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0: Taylor Swift, Star Mackay and the Whit Sundays. This is our More Music Work Day. 11 o'clock news update for you shortly. Sombers coming up in the next 15. Imagine Dragons as well. And from the 90s Pearl Jam. That's all after our 11 o'clock news sport. All your weekend weather details, they're coming up next.
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9: Hi, I'm Donna DeMayo. A nationwide campaign has been launched ahead of schoolies season to help young Aussies navigate overseas travel. Foreign Minister Penny Wong telling Nine, travel smarts is incredibly important.
10: Talks about things like the risk of methanol poisoning and drink spiking and what people can best do to try and keep themselves safe.
9: The Deputy Liberal Leader, Jane Hume, claims federal ministers are not getting their messaging right when it comes to the impending tax office ban on accepting credit card payments.
11: We've got now Claire O'Neill saying that she's got real concerns about this. She's the housing minister. We've got Andrew Charlton saying that it's the ATO's problem. Anne Arley, who's the small business minister, says she doesn't know, which is really not a great solution for somebody that's supposed to be representing small business.
9: That's on Nine there. A New South Wales man has been arrested over an alleged fraud targeting Medicare. The 41-year-old is accused of posing as a Services Australia worker to obtain information he used to lodge $1.5 million in fraudulent claims. Aussie data centre company Firmus has scrapped plans for a $43.7 billion stock ASX listing. The startup ditched the initial public offering after investor concerns. It was going to be Australia's biggest listing in two decades. And Aussie band Powderfinger is officially back. After days of cryptic billboards across the country, the band has confirmed they're reuniting after 16 years. They announced a nationwide tour from September next year.
12: We're going to build something pretty special just for you guys. We will see you from the stage.
13: Hope to see you there.
9: Tour details will be revealed this Monday.
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9: The reigning king of the mountain is getting revved up for the great race this weekend. 2025 champ Matt Payne is ready to go.
16: Been looking forward to this weekend for the whole year.
9: And that's on Seven there. Young all-rounder Cooper Connolly has been separated from his teammates ahead of the first test in South Africa. The 23-year-old wearing a mask due to cold symptoms. The Aussies yet to lock in their 11 for the match in Durban tonight.
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18: Chance of a shower, maybe a thunderstorm. We're looking at that maybe south of Mackay, more likely south of Serena. And top temperatures, high 20s, low 30s around Mackay and the Whitsundays today. Tomorrow and Sunday, we're a slight chance of a shower. Sunday looks like being the pick of the days. Monday, we might get a shower or two.
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0: Pearl Jam, Better Band, Star Mackay and the Whitsundays. Awesome news with Powderfinger confirming they are going on tour September next year. Monday, the details are going to be released around about 6 o'clock. Big weekend coming up. Northview State School have got their fair on tomorrow, Arvo. That's between 5 and 9. Lots of rides, bit of food and drinks there. If you want to go to the footy tomorrow night, AFLW, Gold Coast Suns are playing Essendon, Great Barrier Reef Arena. That game's getting underway at 7:15. Pretty cheap to go along to get tickets for that one for adults as well. Going to play some Harry Styles next, our star, More Music Workday.
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0: Olivia Rodrigo here at Star Mackay in the Wit Sundays. Dylan's going to take over after midday. Our throwback lunch up next. Stonebridge coming up. We're going to play one of the biggest songs of the 80s that helps launch MTV, Dire Straits, Funny for Nothing. And we'll skip in our throwback lunch as well. Dylan's up next after our midday news, sport, weather here on Star.
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1: Hello, I'm Monique Crichton. A welcome intervention today from the federal government. Treasurer Jim Chalmers announcing it will ensure the tax office can take credit card payments until the end of the financial year.
2: This will give them the time to consult more with small business and to get it right. This recognises the really important contribution that small businesses make to our local communities and to our economy more broadly.
1: It follows a week of pressure after the ATO announced a ban on credit card payments would come in December. The driver of the car that struck a crowd of Newcastle Knights supporters has been granted bail. 10 people were injured when the 18-year-old P-plater apparently lost control at Wall's End ahead of the NRL Grand Final. He's been bailed to return to court later this month, where he'll face 9 charges. The company behind artificial intelligence data centres in Tasmania, Firmus Technologies, has withdrawn its application to list on the Australian Stock Exchange. It had been anticipated to be the biggest launch on the ASX since Telstra back in 1997. And the Powerball jackpot has now jumped to $100 million after it failed to go off last night. Up to half of all Aussie adults are tipped to buy a ticket in next Thursday's draw. It's the first time the jackpot has hit 100 mil in 16 months.
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1: Star Sport. In sport, NRL bosses are expected to crack down on hip drop tackles next season after the nasty incident in the prelims, which left Penrith's Nathan Cleary with a broken leg. Word is league boss Peter Volandis will hold a summit once the World Cup wraps up, saying similar injuries can never happen again. And we won't know the final makeup of Australia's Test cricket side until the toss for the match against South Africa in Durban. That game gets underway tonight our time. That's the latest in news and sport.
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4: Star weather.
5: For the remainder of your day, you've got a slight chance of a shower and also the chance of a thunderstorm during this afternoon and evening, getting up to a top of 27 degrees in Airlie Beach, 28 degrees in Mackay, 29 degrees in Proserpine and the Pioneer Valley, and around the mines at 32. Overnight, down to the high teens, and tomorrow you've got 27 on the coast and up to 34 inland. And across tomorrow and Saturday, you've got a slight chance of a shower and maybe a thunderstorm south of Mackay, and then Sunday a slight chance of a shower.
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0: In 1998, on our TVs, a British TV show for kids called The Teletubbies launched on the ABC, and also Will Smith released that track, Getting Jiggy With It, and it's wrapping up today's Throwback Lunch right here at Star. We're doing it again Monday after your midday news, but next, more of Mackay and the Wit, Sunday's best music. Like this freshie from Alex Warren, Passenger. It plays in just a tick at Star.
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0: It's Star with Mackay and the Wet Sundays Best Music, and we're going to continue it for you after one with this massive throwback from Wheatus, Teenage Dirtbag. It's going to play inside the next 15. And we'll play Miles Smith straight after we check in with the newsroom for everything you need to know this Arvo next, right here at Star.
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2: Hello, I'm Monique Crichton. The ATO's plan to scrap credit card payments has been put on hold after backlash from the small business sector. The Treasurer confirming the government has stepped in to cover the surcharges for the rest of the financial year so taxpayers aren't left in the lurch. Jim Chalmers says the move recognises the important contribution small business makes
3: to our local communities and to our economy more broadly. So we've stepped in here to provide the necessary funding to ensure that the ATO can continue to take credit card payments until the end of the financial year.
2: The nation's top cop has reflected on her first year in the role. AFP Commissioner Chrissy Barrett telling the ABC there's been a shift in the national security threat.
4: The work for our counterterrorism investigators is getting more complex, and sometimes, particularly with our young people, what we see is perhaps they're not actually driven by a particular ideology. They are driven by a grievance.
2: Oil prices have jumped again following another escalation in fighting in the Middle East, the barrel price surging to $105 overnight. And actress Sydney Sweeney's got more in common with Marilyn Monroe than just blonde hair and a job description. Genealogy researchers revealed the Euphoria star is actually related to the Hollywood icon. The pair link through a distant family line dating back to the 1600s.
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2: Star Sport. In sport, it looks like Sydney's Nick Blakey is keen on a move to Victoria. The 26-year-old has had a medical at North Melbourne this morning, despite being contracted to the Swans for another 5 years, tempted by an 8-year, $12 million deal. In the AFW, tomorrow's match between the Saints and Magpies will be Nick Del Santo's last in charge of St Kilda. They've had a zip 8 record this season. And Cooper Murray has posted the fastest time in a drama-filled third practice session ahead of the Bathurst 1000. That's the latest in news and sport.
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7: For the remainder of your day, you've got a slight chance of a shower and a thunderstorm south of Mackay and a near zero chance elsewhere. Across the weekend, you've got a slight chance of a shower, and then Monday, you've got maybe a shower or two.
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0: Dylan with you on Star, playing you Mackay and the Wit Sunday's best music. And guess what? We've made it to Friday Arvo. Gotta love a short week. It means the weekend, it is just hours away now. Bring it on, I say. And bring on more music to get you there. With Adele's Feel Good hit, Set Fire to the Rain, playing for you in just a moment at Star.
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0: For more of Mackay and the Whit Sunday's best music, we'll throw it back and play this huge hit from Kenny Loggins, Footloose, inside the next 15. And we've got Boston from Stella Lefty playing for you straight after we get you the very latest from the newsroom in just a moment, right here at Star.
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7: Hello, I'm Monique Crichton. The federal government has backflipped on a plan that would have seen states and local councils wear a greater cost for disaster recovery. Canberra had proposed moving from a 75-25 split to 50-50 funding, but after backlash, it will keep the current model. Treasurer Jim Chalmers says it's the right move.
8: We are doing that to provide certainty to councils and others and communities in advance of disaster season here in Queensland, so that people know what the lie of the land is.
7: The Treasurer's also announced the government has stepped in following criticism over the ATO's plan to ban credit card payments. The payments will now be accepted until the end of this financial year, with the Commonwealth to cover the surcharges in the meantime. Small business has welcomed the delay. Accused High Country killer Greg Lynn has lodged a fresh bail application. The former Jetstar pilot is due to face a retrial over the alleged 2020 murder of Carol Clay in May next year. The 60-year-old's bail application hearing is set down for October 22. Vets are involved in a class action launched in Victoria which alleges the federal government breached privacy laws by sharing their medical data with a South Australian university. Anyone who used a DVA healthcare card while the Mates healthcare program operated could register for the lawsuit. And we have to wait until Monday to get the details of exactly when and where Powderfinger will tour after a 16-year hiatus.
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7: In sport in the AFL, Ben King will officially join Hawthorn after the Suns opted not to match the huge contract offer by the Hawks. The Suns will get a compensation draft pick in return, which is currently pick 7. Port Adelaide's Zach Butters is on the verge of becoming a Bulldog. Paperwork was lodged this morning. And James Golding has posted the fastest time in the final practice session before this afternoon's qualifying for the Bathurst 1000. That's the latest in news and sport.
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9: Star weather. For the remainder of your day, you've got a slight chance of a shower and a thunderstorm south of Mackay and a near zero chance elsewhere. Across the weekend, you've got a slight chance of a shower, and then Monday, you've got maybe a shower or two.
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0: minute, you're singing along to Pink. 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And then Bruno Mars turns up.
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0: Hour, we're doing Mackay and the Wet Sunday's best music. Hello, you've got Dylan in this afternoon, and just when you thought the footy season was done and dusted, there's actually an AFLW game going down in town tomorrow. Yeah, the GC Suns are taking on Essendon at GBRA at 7:15, and tickets are only $15. So yeah, definitely worth checking out if you want your footy fix. So that is happening tomorrow, but happening next, we're going to push play on Teddy Swims at Star.
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0: We're Mackay and the Whit Sunday's Best Music. We're Star and we're going to throw it back and play Pearl Jam's Last Kiss. What a tune. Inside the next 15, you'll hear that in full. And straight after we check in with the newsroom for the very latest, you'll hear Calvin Harris and Sam Smith teaming up together for Desire right here at Star.
1: On Mackay and the Whit Sunday Star, we've got enough variety to keep everyone happy. Except that one guy who only wants AC/DC. Get the best of the noise. I love you forever tonight. You're just the thing that I need. Tracks you love from the 80s and 90s.
0: Fool. And straight after we check in with the newsroom for the

0: 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Mackay and the Wit Sundays.
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8: Hello, I'm Monique Crichton. There's been swift reaction to the government's decision to step in and delay the ATO's ban on credit card payments. It's covering the surcharges in order to push the introduction back from December to July, the start of the next financial year. Andrew McKellar from the Chamber of Commerce and Industry has welcomed the move, but would still like to see a complete reversal.
9: We need a long-term solution. We need to find a way to ensure that small business has the full flexibility going forward to meet its liabilities in relation to payments to the tax office.
8: The teenager who allegedly crashed into Knights fans in Newcastle has been granted bail, but he can't go within 20 km of the regional New South Wales town where 10 people were hurt as they farewelled the team heading to the NRL Grand Final. He's been ordered to stay

0: with his mother in Sydney. The parents of two Aussie brothers murdered while on a surf trip in Mexico have asked the judge to hand down the maximum penalty. Jake and Callum Robinson and their friend Jack Carter Road were shot dead during a robbery on Mexico's west coast, with three men charged. The verdict is expected to be handed down tomorrow morning our time. And celebrity newlyweds Taylor Swift and Travis Kelce are in the bad books with their neighbours in Ohio. They're keen to build a privacy fence around their place that is set to be 6 foot tall and move 2 feet inside the property, with plans for lots of trees to be planted. Locals aren't happy though, saying the trees could affect the ageing sewer line and impact the local deer population.
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0: Star Sport. In sport, Gold Coast won't match Hawthorn's offer for Ben King, so he's hitting the road to Melbourne. The Suns get a draft pick as compensation. Sydney veteran Harry Cunningham is heading to Adelaide as a rookie, with the prospect of a coaching role down the track. And the Matildas are gearing up for their friendly against world number 3 Germany early tomorrow morning. The Tillies will be without Mary Fowler, who's withdrawn for personal reasons. That's the latest in news and sport.
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4: 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Across the weekend, you've got a slight chance of a shower, and then Monday, you've got maybe a shower or two.
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0: This is Mackay and the Wit Sunday's best music. You've got it locked on Star. And you've got Dolan hanging out with you for your Friday Arvo. And tomorrow there's a very special day going down. It's all about getting ready for the upcoming storm season, which is literally around the corner. Are you ready? If not, check out this day. It's like an emergency services field day. It is happening at the Coral Sea Marina in the Wit Sundays from 9 till 12. Come along and speak to the Wit Sundays Regional Council and also their disaster management team and just find out how you can be prepared for the upcoming storm season. So that's 9 to 12 tomorrow at the Coral Sea Marina in the Wit Sundays. Olivia Rodrigo plays for you next at Star.
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0: Playing you Mackay and the Wit Sunday's best music. This is Star, and this is Aussie Guys, Hunters and Collectors, and their 90s throwback, Holy Grail, which you're going to hear in full inside the next 15. And we'll play Harry Styles straight after we check in with the newsroom for everything you need to know. The Savo next, right here at Star.
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0: is just a few songs away. Mackay and the Whit Sundays. 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Remember the old Friday Arvo workforce parties? They're back at Hotel Mackay. And each week, one lucky business will win their very own Friday afternoon workforce party. 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
9: Hello, I'm Monique Crichton. A rare move today from Canberra. The government stepping in to force the tax office to take credit card payments until the end of the financial year. It's funding a six-month extension of the ATO's ban linked to surcharges in order to give business time to adjust. Innes Willocks from the Australian Industry Group says it shows further debate is needed over payment reform.
10: The revolt, and I'll call it a revolt, was so strong, so swift and so across the board that in the end the government heard the message loud and clear from business owners and operators and, you know, really didn't have a choice but to act.
9: Alleged High Country killer Greg Lynn is making a fresh bid for bail ahead of his retrial next year. The former Jetstar pilot will again face trial in May for the alleged 2020 murder of camper Carol Clay. The 60-year-old was denied bail in March, with his latest application to be heard in Melbourne Supreme Court on the 22nd of this month. Aussie data centre company Firmus has scrapped plans for a multi-billion dollar stock exchange listing. The startup ditching the initial public offering after investor concerns. It was set to be the country's biggest listing in two decades. And Hugh Hefner's widow has reached out to Jessica Biel to ask her not to play a fictional version of herself in a new film. Crystal Harris was married to the Playboy founder from 2012 until his death in 2017. She's urged the actor to rethink the role if it romanticises their relationship, saying she experienced sexual emotion.

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0: Star Sport. In sport, Port Adelaide will get pick 5 in the AFL draft in return for Zach Butters joining the Bulldogs as a restricted free agent. He's got his wish to return home to Victoria after 8 seasons. Hawthorn has bolstered its list with Ben King arriving from the Gold Coast. It follows the arrival of Zach Merritt earlier this week. And 6 Camaros and 4 Mustangs have made it into the top 10 shootout ahead of the Bathurst 1000. That's the latest in news and sport.
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6: For the remainder of your day, you've got a slight chance of a shower and a thunderstorm south of Mackay and a near zero chance elsewhere. Across the weekend, you've got a slight chance of a shower, and then Monday, you've got maybe a shower or two.
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0: Melbourne Star. 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
1: I can shoot hoops. I'm like a netballer, but I can.
2: So she's all good. Within a metre and a half.
3: Yeah, 100%. So close range.
2: It's the rest of the court that's the problem here, Jaron.
1: My dad, who was a professional basketballer, said he was quite proud of my layup. I don't know exactly what I did, but he liked the look of it.
2: Yeah. But
1: he
2: said what about the rest of the court, though?
3: 100%, yeah. So I'll tell you what, anytime, as long as we lead a court with no injuries, Victory.
1: Well, I can't guarantee that. First game on the 18th for that one, Jaron. Actually, of course, there's all of this for the kids to get involved in. Yep. People can get in touch with Mackay Basketball, mackaybasketball.com to register. But can you coach me a little bit, you reckon? Got some time to film a video and show me some tips?
3: Yeah, it's definitely a very busy turn for us. It's a very, very busy one. Very busy one. But that was probably a way to probably a little bit of a way to deflect right there. But it's very busy turn four.
1: I'm screwed.
2: Beautifully played. Yeah. What you say is, look, I've just got to check with my other half and just see, just in case we've got something on this weekend.
1: Oh, gosh. Speaking of your other half, actually, if you're too busy, maybe she can help me out. Chelsea might have some time on her hands.
3: You might want to send that message. Send that message and see how she goes.
4: That will be blocked straight away.
1: Meteors and meteorites are everywhere blocking me going, nah.
0: Yeah. Oh, good luck, Kaylee. The guys are back Monday from 5 at Star.
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0: It's your home of the best music right across Mackay and the Wet Sundays. This is Star. We're also your home of Will and Woody for the drive home. And we've made it to the end of the working week. That's right, Friday night. We're about to get into it. So Will and Woody, they're going to give you a laugh to end the working week. Straight after we check in with the newsroom for the very latest in just a moment. I'm out of here, though. See you bye. See ya.
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9: 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After all, we share the same backyard. We also share the same roads, the same bridges, the same driveways and the same level crossings. Mackay Sugar's rail network covers 852 kilometres of track, and during the crushing season, our locos are operating around the clock. So there's a good chance we'll cross paths with you soon. Stay cane train aware this season.
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2: Hello, I'm Monique Crichton. The small business sector has welcomed the ATO's move to delay a ban on credit card payments, which was to be introduced in December. The Commonwealth has agreed to cover the surcharges until the end of June.
3: We try not to interfere with the RBA or the ATO when they go about designing and implementing this surcharge ban, but it's really important that we have stepped in today to make it possible for the ATO to continue to take credit card payments until the end of the financial year.
2: That's Treasurer Jim Chalmers. Canberra's also backflipped on a plan that would have seen states and local councils wear a greater cost for disaster recovery. The government had proposed moving from a 75-25 split to 50-50 funding, but after backlash, it'll keep the current model. A man's been extradited from Queensland to New South Wales following the seizure of $32 million worth of meth. 400 kilos of the drug was found during a search of a facility in Sydney. 12 others are already before the courts. A new study has found loneliness leads to the greatest drop in quality of life in young Australians. Monash Uni has found it hits 15 to 24-year-olds harder when it comes to overall physical and mental well-being, including feeling happy and healthy. And would you believe a pub band from the 80s is back in the ARIA charts? Spy v Spy making the album charts again 40 years after Harry's Reasons came out. Olivia Dean's The Art of Loving is back on top, hot off her gig in Melbourne this week.
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2: Star Sport. In sport, Zach Bates has provisional pole for the Bathurst 1000. He made the top 10 shootout after setting the fastest time in qualifying on Mount Panorama. The 22-year-old admitting it's special after the loss of his mum, media identity Ali Droa.
4: I just know mum's looking down on me right now. It's been a pretty average year for the whole family. So, yeah, to be able to do this is, speechless.
2: That's thanks to Seven. And Australia's first cricket test against South Africa gets underway this hour in Durban. That's the latest in news and sport.
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7: For the remainder of your day, you've got a slight chance of a shower and a thunderstorm south of Mackay and a near zero chance elsewhere. Across the weekend, you've got a slight chance of a shower, and then Monday, you've got maybe a shower or two.
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0: Wonderful Friday. As always, guys, can you hear it? It's going to be coming up very shortly. Have we still got Harry Styles tickets today?
1: Yeah. We do. Great.
2: Double to Harry Styles.
0: A double to go and see Harry if you get the most cans in Can You Hear It? Beer or soft drink based on the sound of the can opening. Digital producer Sexy Das is in the studio. Oh, get your mic on, brother.
3: Is it on?
0: There we go.
2: There you go.
0: What's
2: there
0: up? Great to have you in here, man.
2: You're in here because you want to bring up something from the past, from our radio show up next.
3: Correct. Yeah, we're going to be talking about good old Joe Jonas.
2: Oh, wow. Okay, and his relationship with the show.
3: Correct.
2: Yeah.
0: And the interview that never happened because we lost our jobs.
3: Yes, unfortunately, and there's more updates on that that you guys don't know.
2: More updates?
3: There are more updates.
0: Love that.
2: Okay, great.
0: There's only 10 weeks of the show to go, guys, so we're jumping in the time machine all throughout the show at the moment. It's great fun, and we're going to do it more up next. It's Will and Woody.
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0: It's Will and Woody. Only 10 weeks of the show to go, so we're jumping in the time machine.
1: We're going back.
2: Let's go back in time.
1: Going back in time. You built a time machine?
0: That's right. So some bits that we've loved throughout the years. These aren't necessarily our best bits, I should say, Woods. And a lot of them that we're enjoying talking about, I don't know if you guys are enjoying it as much, but there's obviously a lot that goes on behind the scenes for some of these moments. And it's nice for us to actually reveal to you guys what happened in and around some stuff. And for me, always the best stories, content stories, come in and around celebrities because we just have to hide so much.
3: Of course.
0: Everyone has to mind their P's and Q's. There's so much communication that goes around, pleasing them, getting it done right, all that sort of stuff.
3: And the celebrities need to give approvals with what goes on the radio show. We're always trying to maintain relationships with production companies.
0: We're jumping
3: whatnot.
0: Through all sorts of hoops.
3: Yes, absolutely. So this one was a bit of a different one because I'm going to say for the only time in our 8 years, this is the only time like an A-list celebrity reached out to us. We didn't reach out to them. Sexy Das, our digital producer, is in the studio. So Joe Jonas reached out to us.
4: Yeah, well, I mean, I actually
0: you
4: wasn't
0: weren't
4: even
0: here for
4: here.
0: This. No, I wasn't even Darcy here. Actually wasn't born.
3: Yeah.
0: when that happened.
3: He was a fan, though. In primary school, he was a fan. No, so how many years ago?
0: He would have still been in school.
4: Yeah, I would have been in school.
0: That's really funny.
3: Were you listening to us when you were at school?
4: Yeah, big fan.
0: Oh, shut up.
3: Love that. Okay, so when
0: was your mum a fan, more importantly? Mate. Like in the car on the way, you know, she drops you up, you know, she picks you up from school. Well, you did, because that's when you'd know, because she'd choose the radio show.
4: We actually listened to Hamish and Andy.
0: Oh.
3: Brutal. That's brutal. But
0: well, they were on before us, so that's okay. There's no clash there.
3: Yeah, sure.
0: Yeah.
3: Anyway, it was 6 years ago, I reckon, that Joe, what's up?
5: No, it was in 2024.
3: It's only 2 years ago, Joe Jonas. Seriously?
0: Yeah, right.
5: Apparently, yeah.
3: All right.
4: I was in year 11.
3: Ah, oh, there you go. There you go. Anyway, so 2024. This is
0: amazing.
3: Totally out of the blue.
0: It's amazing.
3: That Joe Jonas, he sees us playing our weekly game, Can You Hear It? Where we go beer or soft drink based on the sound of the can opening.
0: Yep.
3: And so Joe Jonas comments on one of the videos.
4: Yeah, I think he commented and then he actually reached out and DM'd and said, guys, I want to play.
3: I think we've got some audio here.
0: Joe Jonas slipped into our DMs. Well, that is totally wild.
3: This KV. KV said, hey, DM us, and then he DM'd us.
0: And then he DM'd. So he did slip into our DMs. I think that's all we need to say.
3: It went to DMs.
0: We've had our DMs slipped into by Joe Jonas.
6: He's Buddy Jonas! Joe Jonas!
7: Wow. It feels good to be the people's champ, and I hope I get some sort of trophy.
3: There's a bit of a jump there. So, like, he DM'd us, and then we arranged a time for him to play Can You Hear It? Mm. He broke the record of Can You Hear It, right? So this is 2 years ago. Anyway, fast forward 2 years. When he got the record, he actually said to us, you guys can warm up for the Jonas Brothers when we're here in Australia.
0: Mm.
3: Okay? He never fulfilled that. So then only recently...
0: I wonder how that chat went, by the way.
3: With his brothers?
0: Like, he walks into his brothers. G'day. Are they Kevin, Sean?
8: I have tea.
3: Oh, yeah, talk to us.
0: Hang on a second. Are you even listening? Or are you producing your next show already? Listening, if you want to chime in.
8: Chris, Amy and Jack on Kiss 106.5.
0: Oh, my God. Shut up.
3: What I want to say, though, is
0: how do you think that, like, because he's just gone off on a random venture, messaging a radio show in Australia on TikTok, won a competition opening cans, and then catches up for the first, I don't know, band rehearsal, and is like, by the way, guys, I'm going to get these guys to come and be the pre-show.
3: And it's obviously gone poorly.
0: And they've obviously gone, shut up, mate. You're having a midlife crisis. You just got divorced. There's no way. And he sheepishly then just didn't get back to us. I mean, I assume that's what happened because we didn't hear anything from him.
3: It went very quiet on the direct messages. So, sorry, Annalise, do you have tea on that?
8: Yeah, I do.
3: What's the tea?
8: I was in full meetings with their label trying to execute this.
3: And?
0: Oh, wow. So
8: It got pretty far, but the only reason why it didn't end up happening was because there were so many conflicts with timings and stuff and availabilities on their end that we couldn't get it done, but they were really keen.
3: Oh, you're kidding.
0: Oh,
8: Joe,
0: wow.
8: Like, Joe told his actual US management, not like the...
0: Sorry,
8: the
0: just hear label, the crinkle of the packet of shapes that's getting devoured out there. Can you guys get a bit...
8: Oh, sorry.
0: We know the show's ending, but let's just keep a bit of the curtain up if we can.
3: Just wait for 30 seconds while she's talking. Hold your shapes. Put your shapes down. Put the shapes down.
0: Yeah, anyway. Did you hear that?
8: Did you hear me putting them down?
3: Yeah, got it. Yeah, we got it. Okay, so Annalise, so Joe was actually fighting for us. I feel awful now because we, for a couple of years, were like, Joe, what a bastard.
0: Yeah, no, we canned him unceremoniously. Yeah.
3: Okay, so then 2 months ago, we found out he was going to be like 2 kilometres away from this radio studio performing the halftime show of the NFL.
0: Yep.
3: Okay, so we kicked up our contact with Joe. Let's go to a song because we're going to pull down for you fully the curtain and let you know exactly what happened between us and Joe Jones.
0: Because we haven't really rounded this out.
3: Because it coincided with us getting sacked.
0: Yes.
3: Right? So there was a lot going on.
0: So no one knows what's happened. And I'm thinking, what, you've got more mail as to... Because you were in comms with him.
4: Yeah,
0: you're DMing him.
4: It was really weird. I remember sitting there and just getting a message from Joe Jonas on my phone. I was like, what? Double take. Like,
0: yeah.
4: And it's like so weird how I have been...
0: You're in chats with him.
4: It's so weird.
0: He's actually a lovely guy. Yeah. Anyway, we blew him off. We'll tell you what happened up next. It's Will and Woody.
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0: Will and Woody, hope you're having a wonderful drive home. Hope you're having a happy Friday. Only 10 weeks of the show to go, guys, so we're jumping in the time machine.
1: We're going back.
2: Let's go back in time.
1: Going back in time.
3: You built a time machine?
0: Alrighty, Woodrow. We're just really rounding out. This is a bit of closure on the Joe Jonas stuff. A lot of you guys would have heard he got the record in Can You Hear It? Beer or soft drink based on the sound of the can opening the game we play here on a Friday. We had great chats with him. He said we could perform the halftime show with him and his brothers when they came to Australia.
4: Yeah.
0: That didn't happen. And then a couple of months ago, as I'm sure everyone who listens to this show would know because we've been talking about it a lot, we were going to try and get in touch with him when he was in Australia, performing at the NFL show at the MCG.
4: That's right. We just feel like he owed us at least like an in-studio interview or like just a meet and greet. Can you hear it in person, etc. So then we were leaning on our digital producer, Sexy D, and we told you, Sexy Das, that he had DM'd us before.
5: Yes.
4: Right? And you told us what?
5: I don't know. To be honest, memory's clouded, but I remember...
0: Why, Darcy?
5: Don't worry about it. I remember... you guys being like, we need to get back in contact with him.
4: Yes.
5: And I went on to Instagram and he wasn't following us.
4: Yeah, so we were flat. We were obviously devastated. We were like, oh no, he's obviously...
0: I forgot about this.
4: He obviously hates us now.
0: You are such a klutz.
4: So we were thinking of ways to get in touch with him outside of social media. Like we were like, maybe we can go to the airport.
0: Yeah.
4: Maybe we can all start cracking cans
0: loud. We spoke to the guy that was booking them for the NFL halftime show. We had him on the show. We were like, can you talk to Joe for us?
5: We made about three videos like calling him out.
0: Reaching him out.
4: And then we asked you, hey, Das, did you check TikTok?
5: And I said, no.
4: And then what happened when you checked TikTok?
5: He was following us.
4: and there was an open chat with him.
5: Yeah, there was, yeah.
4: Okay, so then you finally...
0: Oh, is there audio?
4: Audio,
0: okay,
4: audio,
0: that's
4: yeah.
6: Okay, the big news is...
0: Yes.
6: Joe Jonas...
0: Yes.
6: ...has seen our message...
0: Yes.
6: ...and he's commented on our TikTok.
4: No!
0: Shut up!
4: What did he say?
6: Well, he didn't actually say anything. He just put a gif of Christian Bale, like, kind of emerging from the darkness.
4: That was
0: oh,
4: that
0: God.
4: Was
0: Let's
4: really
0: not go
4: confusing.
0: Down that, that rabbit was hole. There was a lot going on there.
4: Anyway, so then I think, so, Das, you jump in when I don't have the information at hand here. But from my perspective, it got to Thursday, the day before he was going to be here in Australia.
5: Mm-hmm.
4: He reached out to us and said, sorry, my flight's been delayed.
5: Correct. Yep, flight's been delayed. And, to be honest, when I got that message, I was home ready, and I started calling everyone in the team, being like, "What do I say?" Like,
4: yeah, because he's now taught. There's an open line of dialogue with Joe Jonas, and this is all legit. Like he couldn't be here for an appearance on the Thursday, so he actually was stuck in Dubai. Okay, next step for us, Will, is we get fired.
0: Yeah, is that
4: we, so?
0: Yeah,
4: so that we received that news because we had a plan though. We had somehow managed to get some tickets to the NFL game. We were going to go and try and get his attention
0: For Y Series ones.
4: That's exactly right. I don't know what happened.
0: I think I want a couple of makeup credits. I need to do for that. Is that
7: to say the least?
0: Oh dear.
4: No, we love Y Series ones.
0: We absolutely love them.
4: So anyway, so then because we had been sacked, we had a pretty big Thursday with the team, and we decided...
0: Well, can I just say, like, it was that you, at the time, were like, mate, should we still go to the Super Bowl the next day? And I was like, for me, no.
4: Yeah.
0: I was thinking to myself, geez, I'm not sure if Woody will want to go to the Super Bowl. We hadn't really spoken. And then I got a message from Joe, our EP, and she was like, we're all at the pub. And I was like, oh, geez, I'm just not sure whether... You know, maybe Woody and I should go to the Super Bowl. And I got to the pub and you were already there.
4: Yeah, in full lycra. I rode my bike there. We were well on our way.
0: And then everyone was off. So, I feel really bad about that. We really blew Joe Jonas off.
4: Okay, so what's the contact with Joe Jonas then? When we're at the pub and just going like,
0: you're slinging DMs
4: anymore.
0: To Joe while we're at the pub.
5: Not at the pub. I think it was probably that. The day after, when he left.
0: Yeah.
4: Okay, what did he say?
5: Okay, so he texted saying, sorry I couldn't see you guys this time.
4: Oh.
5: Next time we've got to make it happen.
4: So
5: me in my head, I'm going, it's going to be a bit rough, a bit hard to make that happen, mate. We're off air and...
4: We don't have a job.
5: Yeah. And so...
0: We're not dead, guys.
4: Yeah.
5: True.
4: He might be a little bit less interested if it's not a radio station.
0: I don't think he cares about the radio show. He hit us up on social media.
4: It's true.
5: Yeah, true.
4: So what did he say next?
5: Well, no, to be honest, he hasn't said anything since then, but I texted him being like...
0: Is that the big update?
5: That was a big update. No, I text him back saying, yeah, for sure, we'll make it happen. And, you know.
4: And that's it.
5: But you know what I think? I think we could get a voice memo to him. If you want to crack a can right now or something, I can send a voice memo and we can get him to play for one can just real quick.
4: Yeah. Yeah,
0: nah, I think it's done, guys. Let's do Can You Hear It's right up next. It's Will and Woody. Hope you're having a great drive home.
1: 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Are you any good at matching words?
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0: Hope you're having a wonderful drive home. It is Will and Woody. Woodrow.
1: I'm going to say that's a soft drink. Can you hear it? It's a beer.
2: Can you hear it? Darcy, no. Darcy, no. Darcy, no. Can you hear it?
3: Beer or soft drink based on the sound of the can opening. The most cans today wins two tickets to go and see Harry Styles together live in Australia, playing six huge stadium shows starting November 2, 2026, of course, including fourth and final Melbourne show. Tickets and info at livenation.com.au. Louise, you are the first cab off the ranks here, my friend. You ready to go?
1: Oh, my God. Yeah, I guess I really didn't want to be first.
3: I actually think first is good. There's no pressure here. You set the bar here, Louise.
1: Okay. Well, hopefully I set the bar.
3: All right.
1: Let's hope. Okay. Fingers crossed.
3: Here's can one, Louise.
1: Beer.
0: See you, Louise.
3: A low bar. It's a low bar.
0: On
3: Louise.
0: Your bike, Louise. Hey,
3: Yeah, you're out,
1: come
3: mate.
1: On.
3: It's a soft drink. You can't have a comeback, but hold the line, Louise, because if no one else gets a can, you still get the tickets.
1: Oh my God.
3: All right, so hold the line. It's got a Lisa here. Lisa, you only have to get one.
4: One. Perfect.
3: All right, here we go.
4: Okay. Soft drink.
3: Incorrect. No, Louise still has the tickets on
0: it's
3: zero.
0: Just like this is like a betting collapse.
3: Yeah. Everyone's feeling the pressure.
0: The middle order is just spiraling here.
3: Okay.
0: Hey, on a second, how many calls are we going to get through here? How many calls should we get through?
3: I mean, it's really time dependent, if I'm being honest. We're only in the first spot.
0: Okay.
3: So there's a few more to go.
0: Okay, we'll take at least three more.
3: Yeah,
0: I would say.
3: Let's go to Will here. Hey, Will.
0: Will, are you there? Will.
3: Phil?
0: Bill.
5: Hello.
3: Okay, is it Will or Phil?
5: Will.
3: Will, beautiful, beautiful. Okay, mate, you know the state of play here. You need to get one can and then you have those Harry Styles tickets.
5: Okay.
3: All right, good luck.
5: Oh, soft drink.
0: Oh, no. He's come grumbling.
3: Lisa, this could be the easiest tickets ever. You just have to get one can and the tickets are yours. Lisa?
6: Hi.
3: Hi, Lisa. Switch on.
6: Sorry, we've been listening back and forth.
3: Switch on, Lisa. You've got to switch on.
6: Sorry. Long day.
3: That's totally fine. Okay, but focus now because if you get one can, you steal the tickets off Louise. I mean, I'm going to be honest, though. Part of me hopes Louise wins with zero cans. But, Lisa, let's see how you go. Here's your first one.
6: Off break.
3: Gone. God, no, zero. Louise still has the tickets. I'm sorry, Lisa. I'm sorry to laugh at you like that, but this is comical.
0: It's a funny bit. Let's go back to Louise, I reckon, quickly. I just want to see
6: I'm still here.
0: Louise, how are you feeling? Zero cans.
6: I'm feeling good.
3: I mean, I kind of said as a joke, hold the line, because maybe no one will get one can. But
6: here
3: Louise.
6: Comes with Bradbury.
3: Here it comes.
0: Here it comes.
3: Here it comes,
0: Louise. Two players to go, Louise. We've got to get through two more.
6: Okay.
3: Okay. Are you there, Jean?
7: I'm here.
3: Okay. Jean, you know the situation. Here is your first can.
7: Beer.
3: She's done it. Well done, Jean.
0: Well done. Had to happen. Well done.
3: You've got the tickets.
6: Sorry, Louise.
7: Oh, bummer. Never mind. Maybe you can take me.
0: I'll let you guys sort that out off air. Looks absolutely. Like I'm reading here. You're both in Sydney, so maybe you can figure that out.
3: Okay. There we go.
0: Yeah, there you go.
3: Get the producers to exchange numbers and whatnot. Jean, I can say now Louise isn't listening. You probably don't want to take Louise, do you?
7: My son was giving me a look. If you take her, that's it.
3: No. Take your son. I reckon. Take. Yeah, we take love Louise, son. But I reckon.
0: We love Louise.
3: Take your son. Now,
0: at the end of the day, Louise didn't guess a single can correctly.
3: It's not feel
0: so
3: sorry for Louise.
0: So there's no part of me that feels sorry for her.
3: Absolutely. I mean, we'll give her a Will and Woody mug off air, but we don't feel
0: sorry
3: for
0: Louise. The entertainment was lovely.
3: Yes. Now,
0: I'm
3: Jean.
0: I'm not sure if we still got the funds to ship out those Will and Woody mugs. I mean, that costs.
3: To ship them?
0: Yeah.
3: No, it's a, if you get a gift these days on Will and Woody, it's a come and pick up situation.
0: All right.
3: Anyway, let's go to Jean here now. Jean, you've got one can. Keep going because we still have Kelly to play as well. Okay, so here's can number two.
6: Soft drink.
3: Nice, Jean.
0: Good for you, Jean.
3: There's two. Let's keep going. Here's can number three, Jean.
0: Good for you.
6: Beer.
3: Oh, Jean. Oh, Jean, give her the tickets
0: now.
3: Wow,
0: just buried her. Just buried Louise. She's moving swiftly.
6: And I don't drink beer and I don't drink soft drink.
0: Bit of a gloat on the way.
3: You're joking, Jean.
6: No, I'm not.
3: When's the last time you cracked a can? How many years ago?
6: Oh, I don't actually ever remember cracking a can. But I've listened to your show since you started. So.
0: Oh, thanks, Jean. That's very kind of you.
3: Okay, here's can number four.
6: Beer.
3: Bloody hell, Jean. Bloody hell. I'm starting to realise.
0: She's got that clinical thing going on, doesn't she?
3: I think the best players are the ones that don't crack cans in real life because they're so attuned to what cans sound like on radio.
6: I think you're right.
3: Because Beatrice, famously, she didn't drink soft drink or beer.
0: The Gladiator.
3: She was one of our record holders.
0: Yes. She was the first person to get 10 in a row. She got 9,
3: here.
0: Did she?
3: There's something here, I reckon, Jean. I mean, we could be here for a while. Let's go for can number five.
6: I'm going to go beer.
0: She's got it, Jean. She's on fire. Well, look, Jean, you're in the lead. So I'm pretty tempted just to give you the tickets. Let's give it the Harry Styles tickets. Okay. You've got five in a row. Congratulations, right on, Jean. Well done.
6: Thank you.
0: Now, the big question, though, is, Jean,
6: yes.
0: And this is just a purely entertainment purposes at this stage. But
6: yep.
0: I reckon you're a player. Okay, we hear it pretty quickly.
3: I agree.
0: You're obviously hearing it. You're seeing it like a beach ball out there. Would you like to carry on and just see how deep you can go?
6: Oh, let's do it.
0: I think it's a great idea.
3: I love it.
0: I think it's a great idea.
3: We're going to go to traffic.
0: Yes.
3: Jean, sit down, ice your ears. And then we're going to keep cracking cans.
0: Oil them.
3: Oil the lobes.
0: Oil.
6: Oh, God. I don't know about that. I'm uncomfortable with that.
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3: Hi, I'm Sally Pearson. The Aussie women's cricket side has begun a bumper fortnight. Australia is taking on Bangladesh in the first one-dayer in Brisbane. Nick Dal Santo has announced he is stepping down as St Kilda AFLW coach after 6 seasons. The Saints are winless from 8 games this year. The Matildas are gearing up for their friendly against Germany early tomorrow morning. The Tillies will be without Mary Fowler, who has withdrawn for personal reasons. And women's quarter-final action continues at the China Open with Elena Svitolina and Iga Swiatek among those on court.
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0: It's Will and Woody with a freshly set of oiled lobes.
1: Oh, yes.
0: Jean is knocking them down in Can You Hear It? She's got five in a row, beer or soft drink, based on the sound of the can opening, and she's going to continue for the championship play.
2: Can you hear it? Can you hear it? Can you hear it?
3: I don't want to go the early crow here, but the record is 16 in a row. I reckon Jean is capable.
0: Do we tell Jean now that the money situation has changed around the 16 cans?
3: We can absolutely.
0: I think
3: that.
0: We need to have that conversation now because Jean might choose to stop playing at this point.
3: Yeah. Jean, go on, yep. Jean. You go.
4: I feel like you're going to say there's no money at the end of this, right?
0: Jean, we unfortunately, I mean, you just said you're a long time listener of the show, so you'd probably know that we have.
4: I know. We have been axed.
0: We're not continuing next year. So naturally, they're stripping away our budget. We're doing this show through. Mm. Old World War II microphones and barely keeping the lights on at the moment. So we can't give away $10,000.
4: That's
0: sorry.
4: Okay. I'm happy to be part of the entertainment.
3: Oh, good
0: and
3: on
0: you. I love that. And you got, you got the Stasi tickets.
3: Yeah, that's right.
0: Okay, that's, right. That's we'll send you a Will and Woody mug, obviously, and a Pokemon Polaroid camera.
4: I'm happy.
0: Okay, great. All right, here we go, Jen. Well, look, it could be over very quickly. That's how it happens with Can You Hear It? This is Can 6. Okay, here we go.
4: I'm not locked in now. Okay, let's go. Beer.
3: And there it is. It's over. It's over. I mean, we built you up. We broke the news about the cash, and you didn't.
4: Oh, no.
3: You didn't add another can, Jean. I mean, Struth, we kept you on the line for a further 6 minutes, and we didn't grow from our five can. Jean, I love you, Jean.
0: Good on you, Jean.
3: No, don't.
0: Oh, no, that's funnier than any other result, to be honest. That's really great.
4: Oh, I got the tickets.
0: So
4: happy.
0: Yeah, and Harry Styles tickets, which is huge. Jean, look, if you love the show, we are going back in the time machine to call back some of the best bits of the show over the last 10 years.
4: Absolutely have loved your show.
0: Oh, thanks so much, mate. We'll stick around. We'll get you a Will and Woody mug. And we'll see you soon, Jean. Thanks for playing.
4: Thanks so much.
0: See you, mate. Yeah. Hope everyone's having a great Friday. Quiz is right up next on Will and Woody.
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4: Hello, I'm Monique Crichton. The small business sector has welcomed a six-month delay to the ATO's ban on credit card payments, the federal government stepping in to fund the surcharges until the ban is introduced in July instead of December. But Ines Willocks from the Australian Chamber of Commerce and Industry hopes it's the start of something more.
5: This is a chance for the government more broadly to pause and reflect and to come up with something that's more sensible and sustainable than what was proposed by the tax office.
4: Greg Lynn is returning to the Supreme Court for another bid for bail 7 months after his previous application fell through. The former Jetstar pilot is due to face a retrial next May over the alleged 2020 murder of camper Carol Clay in Victoria's High Country. His bail hearing is set down for October 22. The South Australian Police Commissioner has warned against vigilante action after James Vlasakis was granted parole. The youngest of the Snowtown serial killers was on day release in Adelaide yesterday after 26 years behind bars. The 46-year-old will spend a year at the Adelaide Pre-Release Centre. Veterans are involved in a class action launched in Victoria which alleges the federal government breached privacy laws by sharing their medical data with a university. Anyone who used a DVA healthcare card while the Mates healthcare program operated could register for the lawsuit. And we have to wait until Monday to get the details of exactly when and where Powderfinger will tour after a 16-year hiatus.
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4: Star Sport. In sport, Australia's chosen to bat first in the first cricket test against South Africa in Durban. Nick Madinson chosen to open with Travis Head. He's been out of test cricket for a decade. Checking AFL trades and Zach Butters is officially a Bulldog. Hawthorn has landed Ben King from the Suns. And young Zach Bates has taken out provisional pole for the Bathurst 1000. The rookie heads into the top 10 shootout, having been the only driver to lap under 2 minutes and 4 seconds. That's the latest in news and sport.
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1: For the remainder of your day, you've got a slight chance of a shower and a thunderstorm south of Mackay and a near zero chance elsewhere. Across the weekend, you've got a slight chance of a shower, and then Monday, you've got maybe a shower or two.
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1: Playing the quiz today, we've got Maxie.
2: Hi.
1: Now, Maxie, I believe you have been texting the show incessantly because you were desperate to play the quiz.
2: Maybe I have.
1: We're rewarding effort here, Maxie. We are rewarding effort. Thank you for your text. Remember, you can text us anytime, guys. Maxie, 30 seconds on the clock for you. Got to get 10 questions right. You can pass. Good luck.
2: All right. Thank you.
0: All right. Here we go, Maxie. $1,000 on a Friday. On any day is amazing, but a Friday, my God. Here we go.
2: Okay.
0: 11 and Hopper are characters from which TV show?
2: Oh, my goodness. Pass.
0: Give me someone who plays Spider-Man.
2: Tobey Maguire.
0: What's 6 times 4?
2: 24.
0: And which city is the famous Central Park?
2: New York.
0: What brand has the slogan Just Do It?
2: Nike.
0: How many days in a fortnight?
2: 14.
0: What languages people speak in Brazil?
2: Spanish.
0: Give me a song that Christina Aguilera sings.
2: Dirty.
0: Name a chip brand.
2: Pringles.
0: What country is Dallas in?
2: Texas.
0: Texas isn't a country. Bad luck, Maxie.
1: Sorry,
0: you did what
1: Maxie.
0: You actually, I'm going to be honest with you. Well, you didn't answer the first question, which was which TV show are 11 and Hop from? Which is Millie Bobby Brown and David Arbour?
2: Oh, my goodness, no.
0: Stranger Things.
2: Of course. Wow,
0: yes.
2: Wow. Oh, my goodness.
0: Mate,
2: oh,
0: you
2: well.
0: Did really, you, did, you were really good once you got up and running there.
2: I'm really glad I got through before you guys get axed, which I'm really sad about.
0: Oh my God, everyone keeps doing this to us.
2: You're the glue to radio. You're holding it together. So
0: oh, that's really
2: going to miss you.
1: Thanks for
0: really
1: listening.
0: Nice,
1: really
0: Maxie.
1: Appreciate
0: you
1: listening,
0: so
1: Maxie.
0: Thank you so much.
2: We love you guys.
0: Oh, thanks, mate. That's really kind.
1: You can have a mug. Try and get a Will and Woody mug.
0: Yes, we'll get a Will and Woody mug to you. They're collector's items now.
1: We've been told
2: would love a Will and Woody mug.
0: Yeah, mate. Yeah, we're sending you one of them, and we're going to send you a Pokemon Polaroid camera as well. Limited edition.
2: No way.
0: Pokemon
2: thank you so
0: Polaroid
2: much.
0: Camera. No worries, mate. Polaroid celebrates 30 years of Pokemon with 9 special edition pieces. How cool. Are you talking about the Pokemon?
1: Because
0: I immediately said, how cool. I was talking about the compliment from Maxie, but
1: no,
0: I realised.
1: I'm talking about the Pokemon Polaroid cameras. They're unbelievable.
0: Also unbelievable.
1: Now up next, Will, but we are jumping back in the time machine. Speaking of us getting the axe.
0: Yeah.
1: Now, I don't know what we're talking about up next. Tommy, you're bringing something up next.
3: Yeah, it is one of the, I'm going to put it up there as one of the greatest calls you've ever received on this show.
1: Oh, love
0: wow.
1: This.
0: There you go. Love there you this. Go. All right, stay tuned. It's Will and Woody.
4: Will and Woody for the drive home.
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0: Hey, it's Will and Woody. Guys, only 10 weeks of the show to go, but that means we are jumping in the time machine.
1: We're going back.
2: Let's go back in time.
1: Going back in time.
3: You telling me you built a time machine?
4: So one of the producers brings something that we've done over the last 8 years,
0: yep.
4: Which, as I'm hearing more of these, it's either just a highlight of the last 8 years or something where we can really pull the curtain down as to what happened behind the scenes of the idea.
0: Yes.
4: Tommy, you're bringing something today. Is it a highlight?
0: It's definitely a highlight. Okay. It's not something you guys did, though.
4: Ah, perfect.
0: It's a beautiful call that we received.
4: Okay, so great. Oh, love that.
0: I'm going to take you back to July 29, 2024.
4: Mm-hmm.
0: At 5:30, you did a phone topic. Has sex nearly killed you?
5: Oh,
4: yes,
5: God.
4: Yes.
5: It must have been before the No Sex Talk Boys, Two Frat,
0: yeah.
5: Feedback that we had.
0: No, this was full frat.
4: We went full frat.
5: Sex injury sounds pretty frat.
4: from memory.
5: Well, that was full frat Fridays. That was the pitch.
0: I can tell you why you did it.
4: Was Matthew McConaughey's dad?
0: No, but you did bring that up.
4: Oh, great.
0: A new study has come out and said women having more sex will
5: new
0: live longer. And men who have sex won't live as long.
4: Yeah,
0: so
4: right.
0: So you twisted that into has sex nearly killed you.
4: Genius.
0: Very clever.
4: Genius.
5: That is for free. Just a mind at work there.
4: That's craft.
5: There you go.
4: That's what we call radio craft.
5: Have a look at that.
0: Do you want to hear from Pierre?
5: Obviously.
4: Yes, please.
5: Obviously.
4: This call, I think about this call weekly because I loved it so much.
6: I've got a very rare medical condition that is called an orgasmic migraine.
4: What?
6: And it happens about 2 times every 10 times that I'm having a root. And am I alive now? I'm on the radio.
4: Yeah,
5: you are.
4: You're live,
5: you
4: mate.
5: Are, Pierre.
6: Currently, there's absolutely no medical explanation for it. But the moment that you've busted, a split second after that, you literally feel it is the most intense pain that goes through your head that lasts for about 7, 8, 9, 10 seconds. But it is really... Really, really, don't laugh, mate. This is serious.
5: We're not laughing.
4: So it's, and Pierre, it's
5: we're
4: two,
5: not laughing.
4: 2 out of 10. This happens.
6: It doesn't happen all the time. Thank God for that. But it happens, especially if you're going hard. You know, you read the chickens are red.
5: So what? Did you say the chickens are red?
4: So from memory, the following day, we were like, this is extraordinary. Is there anyone else who suffers from orgasmic migraines? And then there was one other guy who called up and then we got them to talk to each other on air.
0: Yeah, correct. So Juan called
4: the
0: next day.
4: Yes.
0: And he talked to Pierre about his orgasmic migraines.
4: That's right.
6: I don't know what your diet is like, all right, because I had something similar like that happen to me years ago. And same thing that you just described, you know, you're over there pounding the flesh, so to speak, and bam, you know, it comes out, and you feel this sharp pain. It's like somebody stuck a needle through your eye. It scared the bejesus out of me. But I went to a doc. He ran some blood tests on me and everything, and came back. I had high cholesterol levels because I was a huge meat eater at the time. I was eating steaks like almost every day and everything. So basically, a quick change of my diet remedied that, and I never had it again.
5: Wow, you go. So you might be pounding the flesh, but you're not eating the flesh, Juan, if you know what I mean.
4: Are you a big meat eater, Pierre?
6: I eat that thing all the time.
4: If you could cut meat, maybe for like a couple of weeks, and then we can touch base. And so
6: no, no. I'd rather die from a migraine than cut meat.
4: Pierre is all done.
5: Oh, wow. That Juan guy, he came in with some heat, didn't he?
4: Oh, the flesh
5: pounding the flesh.
4: God.
0: Yeah. But boys, the good news is we're going to talk to Pierre up next.
4: Get lost.
0: He's back.
4: That I cannot wait to talk to him. I wonder if he still gets them.
5: I wonder if the chickens are still red. It's up next, Will and Woody.
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0: Hey, it's Will and Woody. I hope you guys are having a wonderful drive home. Only 10 weeks of the show to go, so we're jumping in the time machine.
1: We're going back.
2: Let's go back in time.
1: Going back in time. You tell me you built a time machine?
3: Today we are highlighting, I think for me, this is the best call that we received in 8 years.
0: Wow, there you go. Stick a stake in the ground. I love this phone call.
3: I think about it all the time. If you just missed it before the song, this is the call we received when we were asking people, have you almost died during sex?
4: I've got a very rare medical condition that is called an orgasmic migraine.
3: What?
4: And it happens about 2 times every 10 times that I'm having a root. Am I alive now? I'm on the radio.
3: Yeah, you are. Mate, you're live, you mate. Are, you're
4: live. Apparently, there's absolutely no medical explanation for it. But the moment that you've busted, a split second after that, it is the most intense pain that goes through your head for about 7, 8, 9, 10 seconds. But it is really... Don't laugh, mate. This is serious.
3: We're not laughing. So good. Now, the huge news. We haven't spoken to this guy for years, but we have got Pierre live on the show right now. Hello, Pierre.
4: Mr. Will and Woody, how are you guys?
3: Mate, we are all the better for hearing your voice,
0: Great
3: mate.
0: To hear your voice, man.
3: My first question is, are we still struggling with the orgasmic migraines?
4: That is so true, mate. It's a pest. That doesn't put me off of a little bit of pleasure, you know, if you understand what I mean.
3: I know exactly what you mean, Pierre. Is it you said previously that it happens 2 out of 10 times, similar ratio these days?
4: Mate, I would say yes. I think there was a little bit of an increase in that. Especially if you put a little bit of effort in, if you rep the missus a little bit. In that split second before you open the afterburners, before you put speed in, then you can feel it's coming, mate. It's like a bloody thief in the night.
0: Wow, thief in the night. My God.
3: Pierre, I'm not sure if we covered this last time. Do you have a partner, Pierre?
4: Yes, no, I'm married.
3: You're married. Yes. So and your wife, she's fully ready for it every now and then?
0: She must be.
4: Can I tell you what trick has life played on me?
3: Mm-hmm.
4: Mate, my wife is one of 100 of people in the world that suffers from 24/7 intense migraine pain, and there's nothing that medical science can do for her.
0: Oh, she
4: suffers in such an extent she has been declared medically unfit to work by the neurologist last year.
0: Wow, but not an... Sorry, hers isn't orgasmic migraine.
4: Hers is 24/7. She's got an orgasm 24/7. I mean, she's got a migraine 24/7.
0: That's crazy,
3: That is horrific.
0: Whoa, that's wild. So when you've got yours, she must be like, shut up. Nobody cares.
4: Well, mate, if she tells me she can't play tonight, she's got a headache, I just have to believe her.
3: Thank you so much for calling the show and telling us about your ailment.
0: Yeah, thanks, Pierre.
3: It lit us up. We put it on social media and it absolutely lit up as well. So thank you, mate. I'm sorry to hear about your wife's permanent migraines. And thank you.
0: Yeah.
4: Mate, thank you. It was an honor and a pleasure to talk to you guys, and I wish you all the luck and God bless.
0: Thanks, Pierre.
3: See you, Pierre.
0: All the best, mate.
4: Thank you, guys.
0: See you later, Pierre.
3: Bye, mate.
0: Beautiful,
3: man.
0: What a lovely guy.
3: We love him.
0: I wish we could talk to every caller who, gave us a great time. We've got 10 weeks to go.
3: That's the show.
5: You know the saying, where there's a will, there's a Woody. Hang on, I don't think I got that quite right.
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0: Hey, it's Will and Woody. Hope you're having a wonderful drive home. It's a Friday. Woods, I mean, you and I, we've been axed. It's last 15 minutes of the show on a Friday, yep. But we're still in here, jostling for position.
1: We want it.
0: We both want to do a spot here.
1: The show's been filled, so we've only got room for one of us to chat about what we want to chat about. I think it's scissors, paper, rock.
0: Yep.
1: To decide it. You know, Dragon Ball Z.
0: We're Dragon Ball Z. Yeah. Sorry, that's very millennial of us.
1: Dragon Ball Z. Ah. So what does that mean? I get to talk about, I'm going to talk about what I want to talk about, which is.
0: Yeah. God, I hate that I lost.
1: Yeah, you'd be devastated. You'd be devastated. And there was actually a moment there where I thought that because I won, you had to do your rave. But no, I'm pumped to talk about this.
0: Oh, man, get
1: in
0: there,
1: brother. I'm pumped to talk about this. So, you know.
0: It's a privilege to be on the airwaves.
1: I'm kind of coming to you here kind of to reveal my soul a little bit. Have you ever had a moment where, like, just I'm talking parenting here, where you're so tired, and your fuse is really short, and you've gone for a punishment with one of your kids, and it's just way too much? Have you done that at all? Like,
0: what do you mean by way too much?
1: I mean, like, you just afterwards,
0: as in the punishment you gave, you realized afterwards was too much.
1: I went too hard.
0: No,
1: you've never done that.
0: Nah.
1: You've never punished too hard. Okay,
0: no, but I'm a bad punisher.
1: Yeah, right, okay.
0: And well, I thought you were an extraordinarily bad punisher as well. Were you compensating for the fact that you haven't punished?
1: Nah, see, me famously, no punishment. But if my back is right against the wall, it's like because I never, ever do punishments.
0: Yeah, that's what I'm saying, yeah.
1: Because I don't know how to do them.
0: Yeah, right.
1: It's almost like, well, I guess this is how you do it. And then I did it and it was like, whoa.
0: Oh.
1: That was way too
0: much. What'd you do?
1: Okay, so my daughter Remy, eldest daughter, she's doing a thing at the moment where she knows she can stay in bed all night. She's four, right? She's four.
0: What do you mean she knows she can stay in bed all night?
1: It's like if she wakes up during the night, it's just like you don't need to be nursed back to sleep. Unless there's like a monster in her room or something, I'll go and deal with that. Or if she's wet to bed or something, obviously.
0: Yeah.
1: But there are times recently where she's just kind of coming downstairs and just waking us up.
0: Yeah.
1: And it's just like,
0: go to bed.
1: Come on. There's no problem here.
0: Yeah.
1: You are just wandering down here at, you know, 2 in the morning, 3 in the morning, just waking us up.
0: Yeah. And that's very annoying.
1: Well, trust me, when you've done it 9 days in a row or night, it's just like,
0: Do you have a chosen, like, because I've basically been banned from doing that because I was too much of a soft landing for her.
1: Oh, sure.
0: Because I would take her back and I'd be like, I'll carry you back upstairs and I'd sing her another song. And that was the problem.
1: Yeah, sure.
0: It's like, I know I'm getting this lovely little, you know, soothe me back to sleep thing. Whereas Max is so scared of Sam in the middle of the night that she tiptoes to my side of the bed.
1: Oh my God, this is so funny.
0: To not wake Sam up, because she knows if Sam gets woken up, like she'd rather be in the nightmare.
1: This is so funny. So this is exactly what my daughter does. She tiptoes to Mim. Hilariously, one time Mim and I switched sides.
0: Yeah, you catch him off guard. Yes,
1: and she was like, "No,
0: we did the same thing."
1: Okay, so finally, it's the flip in our relationship. So she avoids me.
0: Yeah.
1: Okay. On this particular night, this was 9 nights in a row of us.
0: It's a lot.
1: Of her waking. Yeah.
0: Sleep's
1: up.
0: Important, guys. It gets you down.
1: So anyway, she comes downstairs, and you know, you can almost hear from the footsteps that she was happy too. You know, it wasn't a scared footsteps.
0: Yeah,
1: you know? She almost skipped into our bedroom. Yeah. Anyway, she just got inside the room and she was tiptoeing her way to Mim's side.
0: Yeah.
1: And all she heard was me go like a monster.
0: Wow.
1: Like I became a monster. I looked on the ground and I saw that like a Batman mask was on the ground.
0: Oh my God.
1: I put on.
0: No.
1: This is horrific, Will.
0: No.
1: I cannot believe this happened.
0: Why?
1: I put on. But it's 3 in the morning.
0: I don't
1: and I
0: care.
1: Haven't. I know. But well, please.
0: More importantly, why is there a Batman mask in your bed?
1: Don't ask too many questions.
0: What's going on there?
1: I put on a Batman mask.
0: Yeah.
1: Remy kind of sees that I've woken up. She starts heading out of the room, knowing like, oh no, I've woken up, Dad.
0: Yeah.
1: Batman mask went on.
0: Yeah.
1: I chased her.
0: Oh, God. Oh, hectic.
1: I chased
0: Naked?
1: Her. What? This 38-year-old man.
0: Wow.
1: Naked in a Batman mask chasing his daughter upstairs.
0: Wow. I've got a good image of it.
1: Yeah?
0: Yeah.
1: Are we feeling any trauma there?
0: Yeah.
1: At all?
0: Yeah, I reckon. Like, were you yelling? Or like?
1: I was barking. like a dog. Mim. So I did this. I barked. I ran up the stairs barking like a dog. And then got, it's funny, then I got into bed with her and then it hit me. It was whoa, that was, then I consoled her significantly and then went back to bed hoping that Mim didn't really know anything about it. At breakfast the next morning, Mim was like, we're going to have a chat about you chasing our daughter up the stairs barking like a dog.
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0: It's Will and Woody. Guys, got to get out of here.
1: Gotta go.
2: We wish we could stay. We wish we could stay.
0: Simply must go. Everything must go. And that's true of us, actually. We're going as well. 10 weeks' time, the show's going to be wrapping up. I've just found out, because we've been dishing them out like Tic Tacs, they were our only prize for a little while, but we've only got one Will and Woody mug left, which we're trying to save for all of our beautiful listeners who have been calling in and saying they're going to miss us.
2: Hang on,
0: What, you got the DJ Will t-shirts.
2: Oh, that's good.
0: Thank God.
3: Other button.
0: Thank God. I thought we...
2: How many do we have left, Sexy?
4: I think they've turned Sexy off, but we've got six left.
0: They've turned him off.
2: We've lost him. We've lost contact with Sexy.
0: Sexy.
2: Okay, so hang on. If we can just get a quick stock take here. If you want to... We're trying to give away some merch from the show. How many have we got left, Sex?
5: Six.
2: Six. Okay, so we have six DJ...
0: Are they the refunds? Are they the ones that people will like sending back?
2: God, that was a flop, wasn't it? That was it. We lost so much money on the DJ Will t-shirts.
0: I thought they were going to be
5: that
0: a hit.
5: Much. What are you talking about? It was pretty successful.
2: Was it?
5: No.
0: Not so we've still got DJ Will t-shirts giveaway. But let's be honest, have we got an example of the Will and Woody mug? Like what it looks like?
4: I'm sure we do somewhere. Right, I think they're like deep
0: job.
4: In the...
0: Might be a Monday job. It's a Friday.
4: It's a Monday job.
0: Everyone have a great weekend.
2: But we think so. There's one left though.
4: There is one left, yes. Okay. So we gave our last one to, I think, a Can You Hear It player earlier.
0: Which obviously never be made ever again, these Will and Woody mugs.
2: You wouldn't have thought so. Unless
0: I suppose, again, I keep saying it. It does sound a lot like we're going to die. Like you and I can make
2: We could go
0: mugs
2: to Kmart and
0: in
2: make
0: the future.
2: Some mugs.
0: We can do that.
2: We could.
0: We can do that. But this is like the vintage...
4: Paid for by the business.
0: Yeah, paid for. Yeah. That's what you want.
4: Yeah. It's official Will and Woody merch.
0: Yeah, that's good stuff, isn't it? That's got a good ring to it.
4: Bun Pusher Tommy said they're quite shit.
2: Oh, Tommy. Is that right?
0: Is that right,
2: Tommy? They're a bit cheap.
6: No, they're just...
0: Are they the ones with the pink? Are they the ones with the pink Will
6: like
0: and Woody on it?
6: Like a white mug with like a pink inside.
0: Yeah, they're shit.
2: Gorgeous.
0: I know the mug you're talking about. It's a stinker of a mug.
4: They don't even use them in the work office.
0: No.
2: Well, we want to build the demand. It's a beautiful mug.
0: They're shit. No, they are shit.
6: I never said that.
2: They're not shit.
0: It's one of the
2: I think top dollar has been spent on those mugs because we were a valued asset of this company for a long time. Now, if you want that mug, stay tuned next week.
0: I'm going to have to see it on Monday. The mug.
2: No, don't. It'll make it worse.
0: No, I think we're going to bring it into the studio. We've only got one mug left to give away for our tenure. Okay. We'll have to find something else to give away to you beautiful people that keep calling in the show. Because honestly, the texts as well. Bunbusher Tommy showed me all the texts you guys are sending. It's really sweet. Thank you, everyone.
6: We actually do have a lot of things to give away. Okay. We've got the old rat that's been cremated. We've got
0: the gladiator.
2: Well, hang on. We're not giving that away. I paid $8,500.
0: We've got the Yonex legit badminton.
2: Oh, yeah.
6: We've got the fake $1 million scratchy.
2: Oh, yeah.
6: A rootin' tootin' Woody on a horse naked Christmas card.
2: That's fun. A portrait of the two of us.
0: That's fun.
4: All right, well, it's a Friday afternoon.
0: Oh, sorry.
2: Let's get out of here. All right, see ya.

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22: All right, let's do it. Welcome to Friday night. Welcome to the Smallsies Show. Coming up tonight, the man of the moment. Just wrapped up 8 sold out arenas around Australia. And he's got the new song out with the Hunger Games. There couldn't be a busier man in music than this week's guest on the show. I have known him for years. Tonight, hanging out. Mr. Noah Kahan is coming up on the show. Plus, should we do a bit of a warning? Because last time I saw Noah Kahan, if you don't know Noah Kahan, he has a tendency to overshare some things. last time I saw him, we spoke about his hemorrhoids. How's the hemorrhoids, by the way?
23: Hemis are today acting up. I eat a

0: a lot of shitty food and take really aggressive shits. And then, and when I sit on airplanes and tour buses and venue seats all the time.
1: Yeah.
0: And it affects, unfortunately, it affects your butthole.
1: So in great news, we're going to get an update. Find out how they are looking. Noah Kahan taking over the Smallsy Show. And it all starts next.
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0: some virginity. Noah Kahan.
3: Hey, Smallsy, what up, dude?
0: How are you?
3: Good to see you.
4: We were just reminiscing on the years we have known each other.
3: Almost 9 years now. We've been catching up.
4: We have been. Yeah. And every time I seem to catch up with you, the star explodes even more.
3: Yeah, it might be you doing it.
4: Well, hey,
3: I think you should take all credit. You are my good omen, bro.
4: I'll take it. It feels like just before something happens, just before you're due to catch up with me. So I will take that. Now you know how I'm going to start the interview, just by checking in on your health.
3: Right. No, they're still bad.
4: Yeah,
3: they're still inflamed. Yeah, okay. Worse than before. Actually, the Crown Hotel has a bidet. And the water from the... Yeah, but no, because it sprays directly into the hemorrhoid. And so now I'm having to use the other toilets in the hotel that don't have bidets in them.
4: Okay.
3: So I don't even get tempted to use it.
4: Yeah, okay.
3: Because it inflames them more.
4: Okay, I'm glad I asked. That followed me around.
3: Yeah.
4: And it followed you around.
3: That interview, I remember seeing that clip. I'm like, oh my God, I can't imagine this is the one they wanted to go viral. But
4: It did. Hey. Anyway, so I'm glad we checked that off the list, number one. Number two, the show, man. Congratulations. I saw it. It's incredible. Your fans. Like, I genuinely felt you were blown away when you looked out, I think, on night one of the Sydney show, like 20,000. And you've done four sold outs.
3: Yeah.
4: So that's 80,000 people you basically have performed to in Sydney alone.
3: Honestly, they're the show. Like, I think a huge part of the show is the crowd interaction, the different costumes, the signs, the joy, like the singing along. That's what makes every single show different for us, is that like every night we're getting to watch these people experience and kind of perform for us in a way, like, you know, in such an amazing community of people.
4: Yeah.
3: So far away from where the music was written and what it was written about.
4: Yeah.
3: It's been unbelievable. As you've known me a long time, like when Hurt Somebody was number one, I was having a hard time selling, you know, 150, 200 tickets. And so to be here, like, so many years later and have people filling these seats and just really giving everything they have, it's been unbelievable.
4: Do you look back, like, I mean, I guess you, like, do you reflect on it and go, was there something that changed that connected? Because, like, Hurt Somebody was, like, a number one airplay, number one song on the charts here. But at the time, like, you were relatively unknown. Mm-hmm. Fast forward 8 years, and now, as I said, the tickets you're selling. Did something change for you, or do you think it's just constantly showing up, doing it again and again and again, and then you wear people down, and they eventually buy a ticket?
3: They have no choice but to come. Yes. I've just been in their walls begging them to come see me play. I think something did change. I think I started just to find my own voice and to find, like, what I really love to say and how to say it. And I stopped kind of auditioning for the world as much as I was. I really felt like I was just trying to be what people thought successful music sounded like, or what a successful musician looked like, and that brought me farther away from what I actually like about music. And I think it was not like saying, like, screw it, but it was like, you know, how do I do this, enjoy it? And the things that brought me joy have connected with a lot of people, and that's a really, really unique privilege. So I think it was just kind of stopping for a second and finding out what really made me tick, I guess.
4: Lovely. Hey, hang around. More with Noah Kahan is coming up. We're going to talk about the fact that you have a weird family connection with Steve Carell, and let's talk about your intrusive thoughts, because, you know, it's fair to say you have them and you share them. Noah Kahan taking over.
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2: When you look out on the crowd, do you see any faces from the shows on the barricade? Are there fans that you remember seeing in the early days? Like, surely there's a number one Kahan head in Australia, right?
3: Definitely.
2: Like, there's definitely one Kahan head that's been there from day one, right?
3: I do see people, and like sometimes I have to be reminded, but they're like, I saw you in 2018. Or
2: yeah.
3: A lot of people are like, I came all the way from, you know, Portugal or Boston or, you know, South America to see these shows. And it's just unbelievable. I think every night I try to think about the journey that each fan went on to come see me, whether they live here in Sydney and they had to take work off, they saved up for the ticket, or they've been looking forward to this for months. It like reminds me of how important what we're doing is and how important it is to give everybody 100% all the time.
2: I love that.
3: People go through a lot nowadays to see shows. Tickets are expensive. It's hard to kind of get the time and the money to do it. So I try to like really honor what people have gone through to come see me.
2: Good on you. And you got a great set. You know, you give a show. Because sometimes people sell tickets to a concert and there's not much happening. And I appreciate the effort that you have gone to bring the whole thing to life.
3: So. I've been very lucky to have like had a career where I didn't have like a TikTok moment early on that like brought me to these kind of stages at an early point, because I really had to fail as a performer a lot, and like a lot of my shows I would just flip my hair over my eyes and like, you know, you saw and play my guitar and like not interact because I was so nervous. And I feel like having gone through 8 years of that kind of touring, like I feel very comfortable and very excited to kind of and not embarrassed, you know, to get out there and just give a show and make fun of myself and sing as hard as I can. So
2: let's talk about intrusive thoughts.
3: Sure.
2: Because they come into your mind.
3: Yes.
2: You did address them. Do you address them in every show, the intrusive thoughts?
3: I've started to since I got to Australia.
2: Yeah. I think culturally we really connect with that.
3: Yeah.
2: Yeah.
3: Yeah. I feel like you guys, everyone here has kind of got that neurotic thing going on.
2: We do. We love an intrusive thought. We love also vocalizing it. Do you have them frequently? Do you have them on most nights when you're on stage?
3: Oh, I'm always having intrusive thoughts, man. Every thought I have is I haven't had a welcome thought in like 10 years, dude. Every thought I have is like a scary man knocking on my door in the rain that I have to let use my phone, you know?
2: I love that.
3: Yeah, I always think about, like, I just think, like, if everyone here got really mad and, like, texted each other in, like, a WhatsApp group, they could just come and, like, eat me, basically. Yes, they could eat my arms, my legs, my butt, everything.
2: Yeah. Is that the basis of the tweet that you put out the other day about, hey, just a reminder, if you want to dress up like me for Halloween, you need to stop showering today?
3: Twitter is, like, the perfect intrusive thought
2: really
3: canvas.
2: Is.
3: Yeah, 100%. I just want to make sure people, if they really want to commit to the bit,
2: yep.
3: You have to stop showering.
2: I wouldn't have thought. Do people dress up like Noah Kahan for?
3: Yeah, they have. Or they're just pretending to be Jesus. I can't tell.
2: And if you squint from a distance, it's hard to tell.
3: I look like Jesus at first glance. Yeah. For sure. Second glance is like, oh no.
2: It's mildly successful Noah Kahan.
3: Yeah. Not just that guy with the guitar. Yeah.
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0: Live around the country, and you are hanging out on The Smallsy Show. Right now, though, Noah Kahan, at his Melbourne show last week, he announced some new music. It happens to be the lead single from the new Hunger Games, Sunrise on the Reaping movie. It sounds like this. He performed it for the first time last Friday in Sydney. It's called Draw You Out.
1: Big news in your world, music-wise.
2: Yeah.
1: Congratulations on that.
2: Thank you.
1: How did that happen? Like,
2: it was funny. I had heard people talking about this movie. I'd read all the books, and I'd heard people talking about, you know, the soundtrack for this movie, and a lot of like my friends were making songs for it, and I was kind of like, oh man, I would have loved to do that. Would have been really fun. And yeah. I ran into Dave Cobb, who is helping curate the soundtrack, and he was like, no, we actually want you to do the lead single. And so it was the first I'd heard of it, and I was like, oh my God. I was obviously super excited but a little nervous because it's a big, you know, opportunity, and I'm very well aware of like the passion that the fans have and that how into every single part of the story, the soundtrack, the actors that these fans are. So I felt a little bit of like a pressure, but it was a really cool, unique experience. I never gotten to write for a movie before, and it was really fun to get a chance to kind of step outside of my own story.
1: And you're also joining like a great list of other artists that have contributed songs to the soundtrack in movies that have gone by the way. Taylor Swift, Olivia Rodrigo, Coldplay, Lorde.
2: Yeah.
1: I mean, that's not bad company to be in.
2: No, they're all people that I look up to and artists that I admire, and being in the same, you know, the same world as they are for this kind of soundtrack is
1: But if you were in the Hunger Games, you'd have no trouble taking them out.
2: No, I would be dead in seconds.
1: Oh, you go.
2: Olivia Rodrigo would bash my head in. Taylor Swift would club me to death. Lorde would punch me in the stomach.
1: You would volunteer as tribute to go out first.
2: I'd just be like, get me out of here. Like, I don't want to be here anymore.
1: So that's your game plan. If there was a real love Hunger Games, you're like, I'm dipping out early.
2: I'm going first.
1: Yeah.
2: I'm going to go out first. I want to be... jump on a sword in the cornucopia.
1: Yeah, okay.
2: Go to the tallest tree I can find. Try to get to like the electrified ceiling to stick my hand up there.
1: And just end it.
2: Just get me out. I'm not trying to go through all that shit.
1: No, absolutely.
2: I got stuff to do.
1: Have you had any downtime while you've been here in Oz? Have you done anything? Have you like had some?
2: Yeah, we've had a ton of downtime. That's my favorite thing about coming to Australia is like the amount of fun stuff that we get to do. We went to Urban Surf today.
1: Okay.
2: Went surfing.
1: Rate yourself.
2: 1 out of 10, probably.
1: Yep.
2: I hurt my calf getting up, so it's like even the most successful situation means I hurt myself.
1: Yeah.
2: I went to deep sea fishing a couple days ago, which is really cool.
1: Okay. I got seasick once doing that.
2: Oh my God. Yeah, we all got so seasick. My security guard was just throwing up the entire time. I felt so bad for him.
1: Mm.
2: And I'm like, but what if a swordfish comes out and tries to kill me? Yeah, I know. So, yeah, we got to do that. Played some golf. I've gone to the spa, got a lot of good coffee.
1: Right, lovely. Are you a mani-pedi guy, or what's the score?
2: I'm a massage guy, but I always feel like I'm hurting their feelings if I don't ask for...
1: more pressure or less pressure?
2: I say medium, but I actually want more, but then if I ask more, I feel like they get mad and start going as hard as they can.
1: Yeah.
2: And so I worry about them getting pissed and hurting me.
1: Okay. They're wrapping me up, but I
2: got a lot
1: last
2: of problems.
1: Question. Yeah, no, they're wrapping me up, but one last question. You were at the Emmys the other week, and then there's a photo of you and Steve Carell, and then you posted my king, and also, believe it or not, my dad's high school classmate.
2: Yes.
1: Is that actually true, or
2: crazy?
1: Did you make that up?
2: It's true. So
1: because I can't believe a lot of things you say.
2: I know.
1: Like, it's like, is this...
2: This one's real. This one's real. He was he was a little older than my dad, but he played hockey at Middlesex in Massachusetts, and he went to high school with my aunt and my dad. I think my dad kind of played up their friendship a little bit more, because
1: sure
2: when I asked him about it, he was like,
1: vaguely remember.
2: But by the way, for anyone wondering, he was super cool, super kind.
1: I've no doubt.
2: Took like, I was so nervous to approach him, but he took like 5 minutes just to talk to me and ask me questions.
1: You looked happy
2: music.
1: As.
2: I was really, really grateful for his time. I like, as someone with like clinical depression, like The Office is like my depression show where I'm really struggling, and like he's provided me with so much like light in my life. So
1: I love that.
2: It was cool to talk to him.
1: I love that you had that moment. Hey, massive congratulations.
2: Thanks, dude.
1: Wonderful to see you. Congrats on the tour. Go put your feet up once this is wrapped. You deserve a break.
2: I'm gonna. And thank you so much for your time and for the support for so many years.
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0: The Smallsy Show is on around the country. That is me done. Noah Kahan, what a great guy he is. I honestly, the nicest guy, such a, just a pleasure and a joy to chat with. And also a great performer and an incredible show if you were lucky enough to see it with his 8 sold out shows. If you miss Noah Kahan, all the videos are on the socials. At Smallsy, at The Smallsy Show, wherever you get your videos, you can do that. But hey, next week, the stars keep rolling. We've got... 'Cause it feels so mystical, he's about to touch down and do his tour. Benson Boone is going to be hanging out with us next week. He'll be backflipping his way into the Smallsy Show. Have a great weekend, everybody. I'll catch you next week when we do it all again.
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1: It's hard to know what to say when a mate has cancer, but you don't need the right words. 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

0: Will and Woody, you're probably driving around at the moment. You're driving an Uber. You're driving to go and let's face it, it could be a late night hookup.
1: Oh, that's
0: late
1: exciting.
0: Late night hookups.
1: That's exciting.
0: I mean, in a former life, this was a very exciting time to be driving a car.
1: Oh, whoa.
0: Right?
1: You'd be nervous.
0: You'd be
1: a little
0: so
1: bit.
0: Nervous.
1: What are you wearing? You're probably want, like, because you don't want to be too dressed up. Because then you're trying too hard.
0: Yes.
1: I was always a fan of just some tracky dacks, but like a nice tracky dack.
0: I think tracky dacks are sexy. Maybe it's just because the connotation that I have with those times of night, but everyone's in trackies.
1: Tracky dacks.
0: Everyone's in trackies like at that time.
1: A hoodie.
0: Yeah, you're wearing a hoodie. Yeah, you want to look like you're casual, but then also you want to look sexy.
1: And smell good.
0: And smell
1: so
0: good.
1: So you can't overdo the smell for mine. You can look casual, but you don't want to smell casual.
0: Yes, exactly right.
1: Anyway, here's our best bits from the show yesterday. Enjoy, Will and Woody.
2: Mackay and the Wit Sundays.
3: Star.

0: what happens after midnight, except these two.
1: It's Will and Woody keeping you up.
2: Only 10 weeks of the show to go, so we're jumping in the time machine.
3: We're going back.
4: Let's go back in time.
3: Going back in time.
5: You're telling me you built a time machine?
2: That's right. So some bits that we've loved throughout the years. These aren't necessarily our best bits, I should say, Woods. And a lot of them that we're enjoying talking about. I don't know if you guys are enjoying it as much, but there's obviously a lot that goes on behind the scenes for some of these moments. And it's nice for us to actually reveal to you guys what happened in and around some stuff. And for me, always the best stories, content stories, come in and around celebrities because we just have to hide so much.
6: Of course.
2: Everyone has to mind their P's and Q's. There's so much communication that goes around, pleasing them, getting it done right, all that sort of stuff.
6: And the celebrities need to give approvals with what goes on the radio show. We're always trying to maintain relationships with production companies.
2: We're jumping
6: whatnot.
2: Through all sorts of hoops.
6: Yes, absolutely. So this one was a bit of a different one because I'm going to say for the only time in our 8 years, this is the only time like an A-list celebrity reached out to us. We didn't reach out to them. Sexy Das, our digital producer, is in the studio. So Joe Jonas reached out to us.
7: Yeah, well, I mean, I actually
2: you
7: wasn't
2: here for
7: here.
2: This. No, Das, I wasn't even Das here. Actually wasn't born.
6: Yeah.
2: when that happened.
6: He was a fan, though. In primary school, he was a fan. No, so how many years ago?
2: He would have still been in school.
7: Yeah, I would have been in school.
2: That's really funny.
6: Were you listening to us when you were at school?
7: Yeah, big fan.
2: Oh, shut up.
6: Love that. Okay, so when
2: was your mum a fan, more importantly? Mate. Like in the car on the way, you know, she drops you up, you know, she picks you up from school. Well, you did, because that's when you'd know, because she'd choose the radio show.
7: We actually listened to Hamish and Andy.
2: Oh.
6: Brutal. That's brutal. But
2: well, they were on before us, so that's okay. There's no clash there.
6: Yeah, sure.
2: Yeah.
6: Anyway, it was six years ago, I reckon, that Joe, what's up?
8: No, it was in 2024.
6: It's only 2 years ago, Joe Jonas. Seriously.
2: Yeah, right.
8: Apparently, yeah.
6: Far out.
7: I was in year 11.
6: Ah, oh, there you go. There you go. Anyway, so 2024. This is
2: amazing.
6: Totally out of the blue.
2: It's amazing.
6: That Joe Jonas, he sees us playing our weekly game, Can You Hear It? Where we go beer or soft drink based on the sound of the can opening.
2: Yep.
6: And so Joe Jonas comments on one of the videos.
7: Yeah, I think he commented and then he actually reached out and DM'd and said, guys, I want to play.
6: I think we've got some audio here.
2: Joe Jonas slipped into our DMs. Well, that is totally wild.
6: This
2: is
6: KV. Dating. No, KV said, hey, DM us, and then he DM'd us.
2: And then he DM'd. So he did slip into our DMs. I think that's all we need to say.
6: It went to DMs.
2: We've had our DMs slipped into by Joe Jonas.
9: He's bloody done! Joe Jonas!
10: Wow. It feels good to be the people's champ, and I hope I get some sort of trophy.
6: So there's a bit of a jump there. So, like, he DM'd us, and then we arranged a time for him to play Can You Hear It? Mm. He broke the record of Can You Hear It, right? So this is 2 years ago. Anyway, fast forward 2 years. When he got the record, he actually said to us, you guys can warm up for the Jonas Brothers when we're here in Australia.
2: Mm.
6: Okay? He never fulfilled that. So then only recently...
2: I wonder how that chat went, by the way.
6: With his brothers?
2: Like, he walks into his brothers. G'day. Are they Kevin, Sean?
11: I have tea.
6: Oh, yeah, talk to us.
2: Hang on a second. Are you even listening? Or are you producing your next show already? Listening, if you want to chime in.
11: Chris, Amy and Jack on Kiss 106.5.
2: Oh, my God. Shut up.
6: What I want to say, though, is
2: how do you think that, like, because he's just gone off on a random venture, messaging a radio show in Australia on TikTok, won a competition opening cans, and then catches up for the first, I don't know, band rehearsal, and is like, by the way, guys, I'm going to get these guys to come and be the pre-show.
6: And it's obviously gone poorly.
2: And they've obviously gone poorly, mate. You're having a midlife crisis. You just got divorced. There's no way. And he sheepishly then just didn't get back to us. I mean, I assume that's what happened because we didn't hear anything from him.
6: It went very quiet on the direct messages. So, sorry, Annalise, do you have tea on that?
11: Yeah, I do.
6: What's the tea?
11: I was in full meetings with their label trying to execute this.
6: And?
2: Oh, wow.
11: It got pretty far, but the only reason why it didn't end up happening was because there were so many conflicts with timings and stuff and availabilities on their end that we couldn't get it done, but they were really keen.
6: Oh, you're kidding.
2: Oh,
11: Joe told his actual US management, not like the
2: union. Sorry, just hear the crinkle of the packet of shapes that's getting devoured out there. Can you guys get a bit
11: sorry.
2: We know the show's ending, but let's just keep a bit of the curtain up if we can.
6: Just wait for 30 seconds while she's talking. Hold your shapes. Put your shapes down. Put the shapes down.
2: Yeah, anyway. Did you hear that?
11: Did you hear me putting them down?
6: Yeah, got it. Yeah, we got it. Okay, so Annalise, so Joe was actually fighting for us. I feel awful now because we, for a couple of years, were like, Joe, what a bastard.
2: Yeah, no, we canned him unceremoniously. Yeah.
6: Okay, so then 2 months ago, we found out he was going to be like 2 kilometres away from this radio studio performing the halftime show of the NFL.
2: Yep.
6: Okay, so we kicked up our contact with Joe. Let's go to a song because we're going to pull down for you fully the curtain and let you know exactly what happened between us and Joe.
2: Because we haven't really rounded this out.
6: Because it coincided with us getting sacked.
2: Yes.
6: Right? So there was a lot going on.
2: So no one knows what's happened. And I'm thinking what you've got more mail as to, because you were in comms with him.
7: Yeah,
2: you're really DMing him.
7: It was really weird. I remember sitting there and just getting a message from Joe Jonas on my phone. I was like, what? Double take. Like,
2: yeah.
7: And it's like so weird how I have been.
2: You're in chats with him.
7: It's so weird.
2: He's actually a lovely guy. Yeah. Anyway, we blew him off. We'll tell you what happened up next.
4: It's Will and Woody.
12: Mackay and the Weird Sundays star.

0: cons you've ever been to. Will and Woody keeping you up.
1: 10 weeks of the show to go, guys, so we're jumping in the time machine.
2: We're going back.
3: Let's go back in time.
2: Going back in time.
4: You're telling me that you built a time machine?
1: Alrighty, Woodrow, we're just really rounding out. This is a bit of closure on the Joe Jonas stuff. A lot of you guys would have heard he got the record in Can You Hear It? Beer or soft drink based on the sound of the can opening the game we play here on a Friday. We had great chats with him. He said we could perform the halftime show with him and his brothers when they came to Australia.
5: Yeah.
1: That didn't happen. And then a couple of months ago, as I'm sure everyone who listens to this show would know because we've been talking about it a lot, we were going to try and get in touch with him when he was in Australia, performing at the NFL show at the MCG.
5: That's right. We just feel like he owed us at least like an in-studio interview or like just a meet and greet. Can you hear it in person, etc. So then we were leaning on our digital producer, Sexy D, and we told you, Sexy Das, that he had DM'd us before.
6: Yes.
5: Right? And you told us what?
6: I don't know. To be honest, memory's clouded, but I remember...
1: Why, Darcy?
6: Don't worry about it. I remember... you guys being like, we need to get back in contact with him.
5: Yes.
6: And I went on to Instagram and he wasn't following us.
5: Yeah, so we were flat. We were obviously devastated. We were like, oh no, he's obviously...
1: I forgot about this.
5: He obviously hates us now.
1: You are such a klutz.
5: So we were thinking of ways to get in touch with him outside of social media. Like we were like, maybe we can go to the airport.
1: Yeah.
5: Maybe we can all start cracking cans really
1: we
5: loud.
1: We spoke to the guy that was booking them for the NFL halftime show. So, we had him on the show. We're like, can you talk to Joe for us?
6: We made about three videos like calling him out.
1: Reaching him out.
6: Everything.
5: And then we asked you, hey, Das, did you check TikTok?
6: And I said, no.
5: And then what happened when you checked TikTok?
6: He was following us.
5: and there was an open chat with him.
6: Yeah, there was, yeah.
5: Okay, so then you finally...
1: Oh, is there audio?
5: Audio,
1: okay,
5: audio okay, that's
7: yeah. Okay, Jesus. The big news is...
1: Yes.
7: Joe Jonas...
1: Yes.
7: ...has seen our message...
1: Yes.
7: ...and he's commented on our TikTok.
5: No!
1: Shut up!
5: What did he say?
7: Well, he didn't actually say anything. He just put a gif of Christian Bale, like, kind of emerging from the darkness.
5: That was really confusing. Let's not go down that rabbit hole.
1: There was a lot going on there.
5: Anyway, so then I think, so Das, you jump in when I don't have the information at hand here. But from my perspective, it got to Thursday, the day before he was going to be here in Australia.
6: Mm-hmm.
5: He reached out to us and said, sorry, my flight's been delayed.
6: Correct. Yep, flight's been delayed. And, to be honest, when I got that message, I was home ready, and I started calling everyone in the team, being like, "What do I say?"
5: Because he's now taught. There's an open line of dialogue with Joe Jonas, and this was all legit. Like he couldn't be here for an appearance on the Thursday, so he actually was stuck in Dubai. Okay, next step for us, Will, is we get fired.
1: Yeah, is that
5: we, so? so that we received that news, because we had a plan though. We had somehow managed to get some tickets to the NFL game. We were going to go and try and get his attention
1: for Y Series wines.
5: That's exactly right. I don't know what happened.
1: I think I want a couple of makeup credits. I need to do for that. Is that
8: to say the least?
1: Oh dear.
5: No, we love Y Series wines.
1: No, we absolutely love them.
5: So anyway, so then because we had been sacked, we had a pretty big Thursday with the team, and we decided...
1: Well, can I just say, like, it was that you, at the time, like, mate, should we still go to the Super Bowl the next day? And I was like, for me, no.
5: I
1: was thinking to myself, geez, I'm not sure if Woody will want to go to the Super Bowl. We hadn't really spoken. And then I got a message from Joe, our EP, and she was like, we're all at the pub. And I was like, oh, geez, I'm just not sure whether... You know, maybe Woody and I should go to the Super Bowl. And I got to the pub and you were already there.
5: Yeah, in full lycra. I rode my bike there. we were well on our way.
1: And then everyone was off. So, I feel really bad about that. We really blew Joe Jonas off.
5: Okay, so what's the contact with Joe Jonas then? When we're at the pub and just going like,
1: you're slinging DMs to Joe while we're at the pub.
6: Not at the pub. I think it was probably that. The day after, when he left.
1: Yeah.
5: Okay, what did he say?
6: Okay, so he texted saying, sorry I couldn't see you guys this time. Next time we've got to make it happen.
5: And
6: so me in my head, I'm going, it's going to be a bit rough, a bit hard to make that happen, mate. We're off air and...
5: We don't have a job.
6: Yeah. And so...
1: We're not dead, guys.
5: Yeah.
6: I mean, well, yeah, true.
5: He might be a little bit less interested if it's not a radio station.
1: I don't think he cares about the radio show. He hit us up on social media.
5: It's true.
6: Yeah, true.
5: So what did he say next?
6: Well, no, to be honest, he hasn't said anything since then, but I texted him being like...
1: Is that the big update?
6: That was a big update. No, I text him back saying, yeah, for sure, we'll make it happen. And, you know.
5: And that's it.
6: But you know what I think? I think we could get a voice memo to him. 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
14: Stop.

0: Like those mates that just want to keep going. It's Will and Woody keeping you up.
1: We are wrapping up the show at the end of the year, which is, sad. So, but also kind of, you know, beautiful and, you know, all the things that come with saying goodbye to something. Mm. It's been a decade in this studio. So every day, my request was whole show, Time Machine, which is just reruns.
2: Yeah.
1: It's a nice way of saying reruns.
2: Yeah.
1: We're going to be doing some of our best bits a little bit later on in the show. So stick around for that. I'm really enjoying that spot, actually. It's kind of beautiful. That's a beautiful thing. Right now, though, I think we've only got a few of these left.
2: Two. Wow. This is the second last
1: only two.
2: Battle of the Gens.
1: Is Annalise going somewhere in 2 weeks?
2: She is, which we can now...
1: Oh, we could say, so I was being coy. I was deliberately being... let's talk about that quickly before we get into Battle of the Gens, because that's important.
2: Do you want to tell everyone the opportunity that you've been offered and that you have taken on board, which kicks off in...
3: I leave for my new job. I got a new job. Oh, my God. I'm going to EP, executive produce, Chris, Amy and Jack on Kiss Sydney Breakfast.
1: Yay. Cool.
2: Such a good choice by the company. You're the right person for the job.
3: So exciting. I'm so excited to go meet Dr. Chris Brown in person, Amy Gerard, Jack Charles. It's an amazing team and you guys should listen.
2: 100%. That's it.
1: This wasn't a chance to plug the show. Sure. As I said yesterday, I was like, the loyalty is switched so quickly.
3: 6 a.m. in the morning, Kiss 106.5.
1: Nice. Well, no, good. That's what they're your show now, man. That's going to be so strange, you not being on this show. So you're leaving, I mean, in next Friday, is that right? It's your last show?
3: Last show's next Friday. So it's gonna be 6 years.
1: So how long have you been with us? 6 years.
3: Yeah, I know.
1: Yeah, so
3: you guys were like, I was on this show when I was 20. Wow. I'm now 26.
1: Yeah, we've done the maths.
3: Yeah.
1: So you were at reception when we started.
3: Yeah, I was on the street team and I was filling in for reception.
2: Yeah. And you filled in for the show a couple of times?
3: I filled in for the show. My first experience with you guys was when you were doing this like hot dog challenge in the sand.
1: Doesn't sound like us.
3: You buried hot dogs.
2: Hot dog hunt. Yeah, we did a hot dog hunt with a pack of kids.
3: Yes.
2: Yeah, it was a hot bit. We really were good. We were good 6 years ago.
1: I hope that comes up in the time machine.
2: right. Any highlights? Oh, we'll do highlights next week.
3: We've got so much time.
1: I'm happy to do a quick highlight.
2: Chuck in a quick highlight now and then we'll do more highlights next week.
1: Yeah, we've got time. Don't worry.
3: Oh my God, I got to interview Louis Tomlinson, which is
1: just
3: from
1: for
3: One
1: you.
3: Direction.
1: Oh, sorry, I thought you were going to say something about it. Oh,
2: yeah. Nothing to do with us.
1: this is my favourite bit of me.
2: Which basically anything where you two weren't involved.
4: It's Will and Woody's Battle of the Gens.
1: Are you going to be... can we call you for Battle of the Gens in the next few weeks?
3: If you want. I might be asleep, but sure. Like if I answer.
1: You're going to be asleep, mate. We're going to be calling you at 4:30 on a Tuesday.
2: You're doing breakfast
3: I know.
2: Radio.
3: I'm working. I have to Freaky wake up radio. At 4 a.m.
1: Do you think you're going to sleep in this job?
3: I don't know. I actually don't know if I'm a morning person. I've got to figure it out.
2: Oh, so say that too loud. To the big bosses that have decided
3: right,
2: to give
3: the
2: you
3: paper,
2: the job.
3: It's fine.
2: She's great in the mornings.
1: All right. Well, you'll probably be busy with other things. That's fair enough. But we're going to do a...
2: We'll just do reruns of Battle of the Gens for the rest of the year. Surely. Surely.
1: Yeah, maybe.
2: The best
1: maybe.
2: Bits of Battle of the
1: maybe.
2: Gens.
1: Oh, she might be live.
3: Maybe
1: might
3: I might be,
1: live.
3: In the Sydney studio.
1: Yeah, yeah. I was going to say,
2: I'll see what you're doing.
1: Come
2: I'll see
1: on,
2: what you're doing.
1: Mate.
2: Sorry.
3: Come down the line.
2: Just picking up what you're
3: so
2: saying.
3: So random.
2: Just picking up what you're saying.
3: Doing the same celebs.
2: Live for the rest of the year. Sorry. I'm with you guys.
1: Yeah, yeah, cool.
2: Now, this is definitely a live one. We'll kick off with one before we go to a song.
3: Great.
2: And we'll do more on the other side.
3: Amazing.
2: Name three people who have played Batman.
3: Ooh, okay, Batman. Robert Pattinson.
1: Oh, it's so funny you go to that first. I mean, I don't know why I'm surprised, but he was, can I just say, bloody good.
2: Very good. Oh, yeah.
1: Couldn't believe
2: gritty.
1: It.
2: Very raw and
1: it's
2: gritty.
1: It is the poison chalice, that gig, and he binned it.
2: Yeah.
1: Only to be outdone by Colin Farrell.
3: Exactly.
1: Colin Firth.
2: You think Colin Firth and Colin Farrell have played Batman?
1: Which one? Colin Firth or Colin Farrell played Batman?
3: I was going to say Farrell, but it's wrong.
1: You reckon Colin Farrell played Batman?
3: Well, you just said his name, so I thought you were like giving me a little hint.
1: No, Colin Firth played the Penguin in Bob Pattinson's
3: That's
1: Batman,
3: right.
1: which got him his own TV show because he was so good.
3: Oh, really?
1: Yeah.
3: Amazing. Okay, I'm slay for him.
2: Do we have two more?
3: Yeah, there's the Batman from Batman Begins and The Dark Knight. So I know his face. I know it because Heath Ledger played the Joker, and then Maggie Gyllenhaal stepped in for.
2: That's not the question, Annalise. Who played Batman?
3: It's Chris someone.
2: Chris?
1: Hemsworth?
3: No. He's Thor.
1: Nice.
3: Oh, can I have a song? I know it.
2: Yeah, we'll give you a song.
1: You reckon you know it?
3: I definitely know it. It's important.
2: Throw one more name out there before we go to a song.
3: Batman. I don't know any other. Like, I think it's only Batman Begins.
2: You know the movies. You know Heath Ledger.
3: I know,
2: because
3: I listened to this podcast that Woody suggested called What Went Wrong.
1: Oh, yeah.
3: And there was a great episode on.
1: About that, does it? You're halfway through a conversation with Woody and he starts giving you the backstories for Along Came Polly, and you're like, shut up.
3: Ask me about Evan Almighty. I know the T.
2: Yeah.
1: No.
3: I do.
1: No, not you as well.
3: I'm deep.
2: We'll talk away from Will.
1: Okay. Please.
3: But they talked about there's lots of Batman franchises. And Batman.
2: Let's go to a song. Yeah, Let's go to a song. Keep thinking about it. You can't Google. No Googling.
3: Yeah, it's really hard not to. Because I know the guy who was in...
1: People can call 131065 if you know the answer. Help Annalise out. That's a great idea because she is stuck.
3: Dust, get on the phones.
1: It's Will and Woody.
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0: The dead of night comes alive. It's Will and Woody keeping you up.
1: Junior producer Annalise is in here for the second last time to talk all things generational.
2: Leave Brennan alone.
3: It's Will and Woody's Battle of the Gens.
1: I'm losing it. I'm telling you, I'm losing it. I'm losing my
4: it's
1: powers.
4: It's a good time to
1: I'm
4: lose.
1: I'm losing my
4: it's
1: powers.
4: A
1: we're on the
4: time.
1: Way out.
4: It's
1: a part of me has checked out, and yeah. I can't stop it. It's strange.
4: That's fine, mate.
1: Anyway,
4: fine.
1: Look, Annalise is our producer. We just found out, by the way, if you're just joining us, the lovely Annalise has been on the show for 6 years. She's been in the studio probably proper for a couple of years, I'd say now. Oh, just
5: I'd
1: a
5: say,
1: year, is
5: yeah.
1: it?
5: Oh no, like I've been sitting in the studio every day for
1: a long time now.
5: Yeah, like 6 months. But it feels like a long time.
1: Feels like a lot longer than that.
4: Yeah,
1: yeah. Yeah. Anyway,
4: longer
1: look,
4: than that.
1: You've been a big part of the show.
5: Battle of the Gens I've been doing for a while.
1: For a very long time. Yeah. And we're super proud of you because you're going on to EP, the new breakfast show in Sydney on Kiss.
5: Yes.
1: Huge for you, AP.
5: Anyone has a room?
1: Bloody awesome.
5: Let me know.
1: They couldn't have picked a better person for the job. That was weird. We're doing Battle of the Gens, though, finding out which generation's most out of touch for the second last time. So you're a Gen Z-er.
5: Yes.
1: This is Woods. We've got her on the Batman front. I think I almost want to let her go here because this is painful.
4: I want to give her one more chance to get them because it feels like you're close. So we've said to you, name three people who have played Batman. You obviously said Robert Pattinson.
5: Yeah.
4: Which is classic your generation to bring up him. He did do a great performance, but he is the most recent one. Name two more people who have played Batman.
5: I actually don't know it, but I know the movie, Batman Begins. Michael Caine's in it. Like, it's not Michael Caine, though.
4: Yeah, yeah, it does.
5: It's
4: yeah,
5: not.
4: He plays.
5: He's the assistant. Oh, no, that's Morgan Freeman. Isn't it Morgan Freeman in the movie?
1: Morgan Freeman's in it.
4: Is Lucius Fox, and
1: Michael Caine
4: plays
1: is Butler Alfred.
5: Alfred, that's
4: yeah.
5: it.
4: Yeah, yeah.
5: Okay.
4: Any other guesses, or are we going to go to the calls?
5: Go to the calls.
4: Let's go to Peter here.
1: It's
4: lots
1: painful.
4: Of people have
1: it's
4: called
1: painful.
4: Up. Peter, give us the answer. Yeah. Two more people who have played Batman.
6: Christian Bale.
5: Christian Bale. Yes.
1: Oh no, Christian Dill.
4: Christian Bale.
1: Christian Dill.
4: And you know,
1: and who's the other one, Peter?
6: Oh,
1: come
5: Google
1: on.
5: It. Google it.
1: No, don't Google it. There's a very obvious one. Who did the sexy Batman with the nipples?
6: Sorry?
1: He lives in Italy now. He lives in Italy on a lake. He's the Nespresso guy.
5: Oh, George Clooney.
1: George Clooney was in Batman Forever.
5: Really?
4: Yes.
1: Yeah, sure.
4: You
1: thanks,
4: could have
1: Peter.
4: Said Ben Affleck. You could have said Michael Keaton.
5: Ben
4: you could have said
5: Michael
4: Adam West.
5: Michael Keaton.
4: Yes, yes.
5: I said
4: yes.
5: Michael Caine.
1: We know.
4: Michael's a pretty common
5: name. Batman Begins.
4: So. Yeah, yeah, yeah. Okay, next question.
1: Next question. Okay, so earlier this year, Bonnie Tyler died.
5: Oh, yes.
1: Don't know.
4: Who's Bonnie Tyler?
1: I was like, cut. Okay, singer. Okay, great. All right, so.
4: Did you name one
1: what
4: of
1: we've
4: songs?
1: Got, what? Yeah. Well, that we're going to make it a bit easier for you.
5: Thank God.
1: So we'll play you some Bonnie Tyler songs.
5: Okay, great.
1: And then you can just tell us what you think they are.
5: I feel like I will know them. They will probably have
1: they were
5: been
1: big
5: in my
1: songs. Yeah, they were big songs. I got

0: I know it. It's in my skip list, though. So that, if that comes on, I usually skip.
1: Really? I love that song.
2: Jeez, cop that, Bonnie.
0: Oh,
1: Brass in, it was on the Special K ad for a long time. Brass in Pocket. Bonnie Tyler hit.
2: Mm-hmm.
1: Another Bonnie Tyler one for you.
0: And then Whitney Houston did a cover of it. So everyone thinks Whitney Houston's the OG, but really, it's Bonnie Tyler.
1: There you go.
2: Is that right?
1: Didn't know that.
2: I didn't know that
1: either. Time of your life. Time of your life, Bonnie Tyler.
0: No, that's I Will Always Love You. I've mucked it up.
1: You were talking about Dolly Parton.
0: I am.
1: I Will Always Love You. Yeah.
0: I Will Always Love You with Dolly Parton. And Whitney Houston did a remake and everyone thought it was that. But the Whitney Houston one was... No, I'm in the world. Take me out. Go somewhere
2: else. I'd love to. I'd love to take you out of that world. Let's
1: name another Batman.
0: Michael Keaton.
2: Can we have another Bonnie Tyler
1: song
2: there?
1: Another Bonnie Tyler.
0: Oh, yes.
2: Yes.
1: Yes.
0: Here's believing. What's this in? Dirty Dancing.
1: There's so many things that are incorrect right now.
0: Baby?
1: I'm struggling to hold on to reality. Okay. I just going to clear the air. None of them are Bonnie Tyler songs.
0: Oh, well, that's in Dirty Dancing, isn't it?
1: No, that's in Flashdance.
0: Oh,
1: like it's just you're in it. You are in the ground you're standing on is crumbling.
0: It's a dance movie.
1: Nothing is real. This is a Bonnie Tyler song.
0: Oh, now I'm only falling apart.
1: Now you have to sing the rest of it. Go for it.
0: Something I can do. Total eclipse of the heart.
1: She's got it. Well done. Wowie.
0: Finish on my way. I liked Bonnie Tyler.
1: That was a train wreck.
0: Oh, yes, from Shrek. Hero to the end of night. No. Gingerbread man's running. You've got to be strong and you've got to be fast. He falls into the moat of milk.
1: God.
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2: absolutely
1: say
2: fine.
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0: It's Will and Woody, and yes, you're probably on the way home. I don't know why you'd still be up at this hour, to be honest. Maybe you're just tuning in for the best bits of us.
1: Yeah, but this
0: bit's... We go home after this bit.
1: I know, but this bit's important. And just know we're here. We're with you. And we love you more than anything.
0: Wow. We love you. That's nice. Buy a DJ Will t-shirt. Are they still for sale?
1: Hard to say.
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1: Can't hurt to try. Can't hurt to try. But I'm just saying, like, I haven't checked it for a while and there may have been a huge flood of demand all of a sudden.
0: I think we're losing them. We're losing them.
1: Most likely losing who? T-shirts?
0: No, everyone listening.
1: Everyone listening.
0: The best bits. Oh. I'm next.
1: Will and Woody.
2: Star. Mackay and the Whitsundays.

0: or up early. It's Will and Woody keeping you up.
1: Woods. Okay, so a friend of mine, and I cannot name who this friend is because they're a little bit sensitive around what happened to them a couple of weeks ago, but a friend of mine experienced a, I'm going to call it a medical episode, that is equal parts terrifying and hilarious.
2: Okay.
1: I never thought a medical episode could be so beautifully equal, scary.
2: I'm
1: and
2: sure
1: funny.
2: That happens all the time. You know, we got that call from the guy who went to emergency with a bowling bin up his bum.
1: Oh, true.
2: Like, that's terrifying.
1: I think that's just 100% funny. I don't reckon that's scary at all. That's I reckon that's just very funny. I'm pretty sure
2: if you've got a bowling, that would be scary to go through.
1: A little bit of fear there as well. Okay, well, this is another great example of it's funny and it's scary.
2: Yeah, yeah.
1: So, someone that I know quite well was getting really bad gastro, shocking gastro.
2: Yeah.
1: Okay, so it was vomiting and out the other end.
2: Yep.
1: Right? It was so intense that at some point during the night, they experienced short-term amnesia.
2: What do you mean?
1: They pooped themselves to short-term memory loss.
2: What are the you find
1: I've
2: this
1: told
2: way
1: you,
2: too funny.
1: And it's so hard.
2: What does the short-term memory loss look like?
1: Doesn't know where they are. What is happening?
2: Hang on.
1: Where am I?
2: Like
1: Jason Bourne. Like all of a sudden.
2: They also weren't amazing at martial arts.
1: As in, they knew who they were, but they were like, where am I? And like, what's happening? What am I doing?
2: Wow.
1: And then 10 seconds later, where am I? What am I doing?
2: Oh, that's scary.
1: And that,
2: what,
1: so,
2: in
1: that's
2: like
1: scary
2: a pool
1: part.
2: Of their own vomit?
1: Yeah. Yeah. And like, why am I on the ground? Why am I nude? If they were nude. So, but they're just very confused, right? But then that's scary.
2: Mm.
1: On the funny side, it's just, I cannot believe someone could put themselves so hard that they've caused short-term memory loss. But I was hearing this through a third party and I'm just so confused. And, you know, we're laughing and learning on this radio show.
2: Mm.
1: I just want to know what is actually happening in the brain for someone to put themselves to short-term memory loss. And thankfully, we haven't just got a doctor, my friends.
2: No.
1: We have got Professor Laurie McMahon, who joins us on the phone right now.
2: My dad.
1: Yes.
2: Hey, Dad.
3: Hi, guys.
1: Professor, my first question is, have you experienced anyone who has gone through this before?
3: Well, it's not exactly my area, Woody, but but having said that, just listening to you, what it sounds like is that he might have lost enough fluid or been septic enough to have passed out, so that his loss of consciousness put him in that strange place where he was confused, didn't know what he was doing or where he was. So either the infection itself or just plain fluid loss, and he dropped his blood pressure and passed out, probably what happened.
1: Right.
2: Wow.
1: But so the memory loss, Laurie, went on for like quite a while. Like, there was a lot of confusion, and I'm talking like, I'm not sure if you've seen 50 First Dates with Adam Sandler and Drew Barrymore, but like,
2: oh, you would have seen that, I reckon, Dad.
3: Yeah, great movie.
2: Dad's got a bigger DVD repertoire than you do. You've got no idea, mate. He knows his way around a flick.
1: We'll talk offline about our DVDs, Laurie, because I'm involved. But I'm not sure if you remember from that film 2 Second Tom, but like, it was like that.
3: Yes, it's hard to know, isn't it? You're getting it third hand, and exactly what happened is
2: questioning your source, basically.
1: And the story sounds BS to me.
2: Thanks, Dad.
3: Okay, no problem.
1: See you, Laurie.
2: All right, see you, Dad.
0: It's Will and Woody. Star. Mackay and the Wit Sundays.

0: Nothing good happens after midnight, except these two. It's Will and Woody, keeping you up.
1: Jumping in the time machine.
2: We're going back.
3: Let's go back in time.
2: Going back in time.
4: You telling me that you built a time machine?
5: So one of the producers brings something that we've done over the last 8 years,
1: yep.
5: Which, as I'm hearing more of these, it's just a highlight of the last 8 years or something where we can really pull the curtain down as to what happened behind the scenes of the idea.
1: Yes.
5: Tommy, you're bringing something today. Is it a highlight?
1: It's definitely a highlight. Okay, it's not something you guys did, though.
5: Ah, perfect.
1: It's a beautiful call that we received.
5: Okay, so great. Oh, I love that.
1: I'm going to take you back to July 29, 2024.
5: Mm-hmm.
1: At 5:30, you did a phone topic. Has sex nearly killed you?
5: Oh, yes, God. Yes.
6: It must have been before the No Sex Talk Boys, Too Frat,
1: yeah.
6: Feedback that we had.
1: No, this was full frat.
5: We went full frat.
6: Sex injury sounds pretty frat.
5: from memory.
6: Well, that was full frat Fridays. That was the pitch.
1: I can tell you why you did it.
5: Was Matthew McConaughey's dad?
1: No, but you did bring that up.
5: Oh, great.
1: A new study has come out and said women having more sex will live longer. And men who have sex won't live as long.
5: Yeah,
1: so
5: right.
1: So you twisted that into has sex nearly killed you.
5: Genius.
6: Very clever.
5: Genius.
6: That is for free. Just a mind at work there.
5: That's craft.
6: There you go.
5: That's what we call radio craft.
6: Have a look at that.
1: Do you want to hear from Pierre?
6: Obviously.
5: Yes, please.
6: Obviously.
5: This call, I think about this call weekly because I loved it so much.
7: I've got a very rare medical condition that is called an orgasmic migraine.
5: What?
7: And it happens about 2 times every 10 times that I'm having a root. And am I alive now? I'm on the radio.
5: Yeah, you are. Mate, you're live,
6: you
5: mate.
6: Are, Pierre. You're live.
7: Currently, there's absolutely no medical explanation for it. But the moment that you've busted, a split second after that, you literally feel it is the most intense pain that goes through your head that lasts for about 7, 8, 9, 10 seconds. But it is really... Really, really, don't laugh, mate. This is serious.
5: We're not laughing. So
6: Pierre, it's two
5: out of ten. This happens.
7: It doesn't happen all the time. Thank God for that. But it happens, especially if you're going hard. You rip the chicken the red.
5: What? Did you say the chickens are red? So from memory, the following day, we were like, this is extraordinary. Is there anyone else who suffers from orgasmic migraines? And then we got, there was one other guy who called up and then we got them to talk to each other on air.
1: Yeah, correct. So Juan called the next day.
5: Yes.
1: And he talked to Pierre about his orgasmic migraines.
5: That's right.
8: I don't know what your diet is like. All right, because I had something similar like that happen to me years ago. And it's the same thing that you just described, you know, you're over there pounding the flesh, so to speak, and bam, you know, it comes out, and you feel this sharp pain. It's like somebody stuck a needle through your eye. It scared the bejesus out of me. But I went to a doc. He ran some blood tests on me and everything, and came back. I had high cholesterol levels because I was a huge meat eater at the time. I was eating steaks like almost every day and everything. So basically, a quick change of my diet remedied that, and I never had it again.
6: Wow, you go. So you might be pounding the flesh, but you're not eating the flesh, Juan, if you know what I mean.
5: Are you a big meat eater, Pierre?
7: I eat that thing all the time.
5: If you could cut meat, maybe for like a couple of weeks, and then we can touch base. And
7: No. I'd rather die from a migraine than cut meat.
5: Pierre is all time.
6: Oh, wow. That one guy, he came in with some heat, didn't he?
5: Oh, the flesh
6: pounding
5: line.
6: The flesh.
5: My God.
6: Oh, my God.
5: Yeah.
1: But boys, the good news is we're going to talk to Pierre up next.
5: Get lost.
1: He's back.
5: That I cannot wait to talk to him. I wonder if he still gets them.
6: I wonder if the chickens are still red. It's up next. Will and Woody.
9: 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Questions and 30 seconds on the clock. 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

0: cons you've ever been to. Will and Woody keeping you up.
1: We're jumping in the time machine.
2: We're going back.
3: Let's go back in time.
2: Going back in time.
4: You're telling me that you built a time machine?
5: And today we are highlighting, I think for me, this is the best call that we received in 8 years.
1: Wow, I loved this phone call. Stick a stake in the ground.
5: I think about it all the time. If you just missed it before the song, this is the call we received when we were asking people, have you almost died during sex?
6: I've got a very rare medical condition that is called an orgasmic migraine.
5: What?
6: And it happens about 2 times. Every 10 times that I'm having a root. Am I alive now? I'm on the radio.
5: Yeah, you're live, mate.
6: Apparently, there's absolutely no medical explanation for it. But the moment that you've busted, a split second after that, it is the most intense pain that goes through your head for about 7, 8, 9, 10 seconds. But it is really... Don't laugh, mate. This is serious.
5: We're not laughing. So good. Now, the huge news. We haven't spoken to this guy for years, but we have got Pierre live on the show right now. Hello, Pierre.
6: Mr. Will and Woody, how are you guys?
5: Mate, we are all the better for hearing your voice.
1: Great to hear your voice, man.
5: My first question is, are we still struggling with the orgasmic migraines?
6: That is so true, mate. It's a pest. That doesn't put me off of a little bit of pleasure, you know, if you understand what I mean.
5: I know exactly what you mean, Pierre. Is it you said previously, you said that it happens 2 out of 10 times. Similar ratio these days?
6: Mate, I would say yes. I think there was a little bit of an increase in that. Especially if you put a little bit of effort in, if you rep the missus a little bit.
5: Yeah.
6: In that split second before you open the afterburners, before you put speed in, then you can feel it's coming, mate. It's like a bloody thief in the night.
1: Wow, thief in the night. My God.
5: Pierre, I'm not sure if we covered this last time. Do you have a partner, Pierre?
6: Yes, no, I'm married.
5: You're married. Right. Yes, you're married. Yeah. So and your wife, she's fully ready for it every now and then?
1: She must be.
6: And can I tell you what trick has life played on me?
5: Mm-hmm.
6: Mate, my wife is one of 100 of people in the world that suffers from 24/7 intense migraine pain, and there's nothing that medical science can do for her.
1: Oh, she
6: suffers in such an extent she has been declared medically unfit to work by the neurologist last year.
1: Wow, but not an sorry, hers isn't orgasmic migraine.
6: Hers is 24/7. She's got an orgasm 24/7. I mean, she's got a migraine 24/7.
1: That's crazy.
5: Oh, that
1: man.
5: Is horrific.
1: Whoa, that's wild. So when you've got yours, she must be like, shut up. Nobody cares.
6: Well, mate, if she tells me she can't play tonight, she's got a headache, I just have to believe her.
5: Thank you so much for calling the show and telling us about your ailment.
1: Yeah, thanks, Pierre.
5: It lit us up. We put it on social media and it absolutely lit up as well. So thank you, mate. I'm sorry to hear about your wife's permanent migraines. And thank you.
1: Yeah.
6: Mate, thank you. It was an honor and a pleasure to talk to you guys, and I wish you all the luck and God bless.
1: Thanks, Pierre.
5: See you, Pierre.
1: All the best, mate.
6: Thank you, guys.
1: See you later, Pierre.
5: Bye, mate.
1: Beautiful
7: what
1: man.
7: What a lovely guy.
5: We love him.
1: I wish we could talk to every caller who, gave us a great time. We've got 10 weeks to go.
5: That's the show.
0: Star.

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3: We might have a whole show of Will's Reddit, just you talking about your favourite things on Reddit for 2 hours. I'd listen.
4: Why are you saying that ironically?
3: I didn't mean to.
4: I think a lot of people would listen. We'd put that forward for the ACRA Awards if they still had them. We'd put them forward for the company. Mm-hmm. Radio Awards. Are we allowed to nominate ourselves for the ARN Radio, like, awards? Do we get...
5: We nominated the show.
4: It's like a posthumous nomination now.
5: I wonder.
3: We're more chance to win an award posthumously.
4: Right, it's like we're an artist that's died and people get around us more.
3: Yeah, absolutely.
4: Maybe not. All right, now let's get into this. So I missed quite a lot that I missed out on Will's Reddit recently, over the break.
3: Oh, yeah. Okay.
4: Missed out on the Ed Sheeran thing. Would have dined out on that. Sure. That was happening. Yeah, that was hot and happening. And there was some beautiful irony in there. And, you know, I think... Anyway, look, I can't comment on that anymore. But what I can do is I'm just loving the fact that a few celebs are actually now putting their hand up and actually going, like, I actually care about what's going on over there. Okay. And there is some genocide happening. And my number one at the moment is Angelina Jolie.
3: Oh.
4: I don't know if you've seen this online.
3: I haven't.
4: She's completely – she shared satellite images of Gaza on her phone where you can see Gaza before and after the Israeli invasion.
3: Oh, wow.
4: Wild.
3: Wow.
4: Like flattening, complete flattening. Just if you want to go and have a look at that, I would highly recommend it. If you need any more evidence that there's some bad stuff going on there, check it out. And yes, Ed, I will happily be on before you if you know it on the show. Now,
3: I did reach out actually.
4: Just
3: as
4: Will
3: your
4: with a
3: DJ
4: guitar.
3: Manager.
4: Oh, nice. Would have been nice. DJ Will before.
3: Haven't got an email back, amazingly. I thought they'd be desperate.
4: I wouldn't do it, mate. I wouldn't do it for all the money in the world. Now, another one, good one here that I think you can relate to. I think everyone can relate to this. This is from one of my favorite threads called Me IRL or Mural, as I was calling it for a while.
3: Me in real life. Yep,
4: yeah, Mural.
3: Yeah, Mural, got it.
4: I've faced more peer pressure to eat protein as an adult than I did to take drugs when I was a teenager.
3: Yeah, it's everywhere. People keep telling me, like, if they ask me how much I weigh and then they do the calculation, they go, that means you need to be having this much protein a day. And you're like, I don't even want to calculate how much protein I'm having in the day.
4: Do you also know, like, you know how well then that you go to, like, a smoothie bar or some such?
3: Yeah.
4: And they're like, well, do you want some protein in that?
3: Yeah.
4: Even if they say to me, like, you can't taste it, it's just like a powder or a supplement.
3: Yeah.
4: Still just feels a bit off.
3: Also, it's like, they say it's like $2. Like, add some protein for $2.
4: Yeah.
3: Scoop of protein for $2.
4: Yeah.
3: Like, how dare you?
4: Yeah.
3: Also, have you been through the muesli bar section of the supermarket these days?
4: It's all
3: every
4: protein.
3: Every single muesli
4: it's all
3: bar.
4: Everything's protein.
3: Protein. We put protein in it.
4: Yeah. I want to have a chocolate milkshake that's unhealthy. You know, like, I actually feel like unhealthy things.
3: Yeah, little treat.
4: People can't get that through their head. Yeah. Can't go to Starbucks now. Starbucks.
3: Yeah.
4: Without them saying, do you want some protein?
3: Yeah. Yeah,
4: I don't.
3: I know, mate. It's all through Boost as well. I love Boost. I love Janine Ellis, but they're putting a lot of protein in those Boost juices.
4: It's going to be commercially friendly all the way to the end here. And we love Starbucks and we love Ed Sheeran.
3: Can't turn that off.
4: Just going to tick them all off. We'll keep moving.
3: Mate,
4: anyway.
3: I might work at Boost next year. Who knows?
4: I reckon you do really well at Boost, actually.
3: Yeah, I'll get the visor on. I'll put the visor on. No worries.
4: Yeah. Okay, going to keep moving here.
3: Give me a call, Janine.
4: I can call Janine for you. So we text occasionally.
3: You text Janine Ellis, the founder of Boost?
4: Yeah,
3: you really are a business dog, aren't you?
4: I've got great relationships with these sorts of people.
3: You hang out with David Gingell as well.
4: Occasionally.
3: I know, mate.
4: I love these sorts of guys. I just love talking shop.
3: Yeah,
4: I love the industry.
3: Yeah.
4: Shame I'm not part of it anymore. we'll get going. not that one. That's a bit boring. Going to be hard to knock. Oh, okay. I found this one really interesting. Okay, yeah. there's a thread that I follow called Mildly Infuriating.
3: Yeah.
4: This post went nuts recently. It was about a mum complaining about her son not accepting a buy one, get one free offer at the servo.
3: Right.
4: So he went down to the servo and was like, g'day, can I get an ice cream, a tub of ice cream? And they go, oh, did you know at the moment if you buy one, you get one free? And he goes, nah.
3: What?
4: Because they were trying to do the whole like, because you know when you go to the servo and you go, g'day, I'll get a Gatorade. And they go, you know, if you get two of them, you only have to pay 20 cents more, but you get two.
3: Yeah.
4: He said no.
3: But it was for free.
4: Yes. Yeah.
3: Like that. So he's throwing a tub of ice cream down the gutter.
4: It's the same situation. They've gone, you want a tub of ice cream? Hey, just so you know, normally you'd pay $12 for two. you're only going to pay $6.50 for two today. And he said, no.
3: God.
4: Anyway, his mum's written this rant. Like,
3: great.
4: She's devastated because she's like, I'm at home. I love him. I think I still love him, but he could have brought some ice cream back for me.
3: Yeah.
4: But I was reading this, empathizing with the guy because I'm often at like 7-Eleven and they're like, do you want another orange Powerade for 50 cents? And I'm like, no, I actually only want one.
3: But save it for another day, Will.
4: But then
3: but
4: I've got to carry
3: the Powerade for 50 cents,
4: but I've got
3: to
4: carry around in my pocket.
3: Yeah.
4: And I care about the planet and I don't think I need more plastic.
3: You flipped it on me, but you get in a Powerade in the first place. Just don't.
4: I'm getting a Powerade in the first place, but I don't want two.
3: Yeah, right.
4: Do you not feel? Do you feel that way? Do you take it, Tommy? Do you take the extra one?
1: Excuse me.
4: Do you take the extra one? do you when they go, you'd have a chewing gum. You get an extra chewing gum for another 10 cents. Do you take the extra?
1: If it was like chewy, sure, but like the ice cream I get, the ice cream I get because then
4: it's going to go rank in the car.
1: Well, it's also too much ice.
4: Yeah, I agree.
3: No, you don't have to have it straight away.
4: I agree.
3: But the value, guys, how you're like, no, it's like throwing
4: it's not
3: money
4: about it, but it's also with the sweet things that you can't control yourself with. Like if it's like another Kit Kat, you're like, I'm just going to eat that now.
3: That's true. Well, I've got self control, Will.
4: Oh, shut up.
6: Mackay and the Whitsundays star.

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1: Hi there, Alana McIntyre here with the latest. Several countries are under tsunami warnings after a powerful 7.6 magnitude earthquake struck off the coast of Panama. Mexico, Panama, Colombia, Costa Rica, Ecuador, Peru and El Salvador have all been warned over the threat of tsunami. There's also a risk of tsunami waves in Hawaii.
2: Now we're also hearing from the US tsunami warning system that a hazardous tsunami waves from the quake are possible within the next 3 hours, again, along some coasts of Panama and Colombia. So we're hearing of a very strong earthquake.
1: Sky News in the UK there. So far, there have been no reports of any major damage. A man accused of taking a Palestinian flag to the site of the Bondi Beach terror attack and hanging it on the pedestrian bridge is due in court today. The 53-year-old was arrested there yesterday around 3 p.m. after allegedly performing offensive hand gestures in the manner of gunfire. A man has been arrested at a railway station in Melbourne's southeast after a factory went up in flames. Emergency crews were called to reports of a blaze at Oakley South around 3 a.m. After the war in Iran caused oil prices to surge, now Donald Trump says diesel prices will be coming down in record numbers and fast. The US president claims he's held a highly successful discussion with Vladimir Putin that's going to allow Moscow to immediately release diesel into the global market.
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1: Sport. Day one of the opening test against South Africa had to be cut short. The umpires ruling that Light had deteriorated too much to continue play. Australia 6 for 187 at stumps. Matt Renshaw making 46 not out. If he can get to 50, it'll be the first time in tests since March of 2017. And at Mount Panorama, 22-year-old Zach Bates from Canberra has set the fastest lap time at Bathurst in the current era of supercars, dedicating the lap to his late mum.
3: G'day Mackay, Sam from Harvey Norman here. Tired of traffic jams? Sick of circling the car park like it's a competitive sport? It's time to upgrade to an electric scooter from Harvey Norman Mackay. These things are zippy, eco-friendly, and best of all, they won't argue with you about fuel prices. 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
5: Only a slight chance of a shower around Mackay in the WIT Sundays today. 28 degrees on the coast, Mackay and Early Beach. Inland out to the Highlands and Coalfields up to 34. Pretty good on the waters too, just 10 knots, seas below half a metre. Tomorrow mostly sunny, slight chance of a shower, high 20s up to mid 30s. And Monday, chance of a shower or two.
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5: 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Inland out to the Highlands and Coalfields up to 34.

0: Ella Langley. Star 101.9 Ram Mackay in the Whitsundays, 90.7 Airlie Beach, Cannonvale. Scotty this morning, Northview State School got some celebrations going on the Savvy. The groundspeople would have been working hard over the last couple of days. The State School Fair from 5 o'clock today until 9 o'clock tonight should be a really nice afternoon and evening. They're celebrating 40 years. Northview State School. Should be a fantastic day for the kids there later on. Imagine Dragons coming up soon and Toto from the 80s up next here on Star.
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0: 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Sounds better on iHeart. Lots of good podcasts there as well. Now, coming up on Monday, you could win $1,850 after seven Matchy Match, our word association game, thanks to Harvey Norman Mackay. 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

0: Star McKay and the Whit Sundays. Heaps of variety across our More Music weekends. A couple of hours from now, be prepared for Storm Season Emergency Services Field Day getting underway. Coral Sea Marina in Airlie Beach, Cannonvale. That's underway from 9 o'clock this morning. Coming up after 7.
1: You ain't nothing but a liar.
0: Jelly Roll. New music from Taylor Swift as well. It's called Patient Zero. And for the 90s, Robbie Williams. We'll check out the 7 o'clock news, sport, and all your weekend weather details up next.
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14: Good morning, Alana McIntyre here with the latest. Three men in Mexico have just been found guilty of murdering Australian brothers Jake and Callum Robinson and their American friend Carter Rhode during a surfing trip. The three men were shot dead during an attempted robbery in Baja California in 2024. The parents of the two men from Perth held hands as the verdict was delivered. A man has been charged after hanging the Palestinian flag from a pedestrian bridge at the site of the deadly terror attack at Bondi Beach. Officers received complaints around 3 p.m. yesterday where the man allegedly was also performing offensive hand gestures in the manner of gunfire. The 53-year-old was refused bail and is due in court today. Tsunami warnings have been issued across several countries after a powerful earthquake struck Panama. The 7.6 magnitude quake happened off the country's southern coast at a 10-kilometre depth. The US Tsunami Warning System says hazardous tsunami waves are possible along parts of the coast of Panama, Colombia, Costa Rica, Ecuador, Peru, El Salvador and Mexico within the next few hours. The US Homeland Security Secretary has lashed out at the mayor of NYC after ICE officers shot and wounded a man in a car with a five-year-old in New York City. Mayor Zoran Mamdani has demanded ICE agents leave, calling ICE rotten to its core. Homeland Security Secretary Mark Wayne Mullen says NYC's policies are to blame.
15: When you have sanctuary cities and sanctuary politicians, you endanger the safety of the public. That's not a secret.
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14: Australia are 6 for 187 in South Africa at stumps after day one of the opening test. Bad light ended play early in Durban. Matt Renshaw making 46 not out alongside Pat Cummins with 33. And at Mount Panorama, 22-year-old Zach Bates from Canberra has set the fastest lap time at Bathurst in the current era of supercars.
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0: Only a slight chance of a shower around Mackay in the Whitsundays today. 28 degrees on the coast, Mackay and Early Beach. Inland out to the Highlands and Coalfields up to 34. Pretty good on the waters too, just 10 knots, seas below half a metre. Tomorrow mostly sunny, slight chance of a shower, high 20s up to mid 30s. And Monday, chance of a shower or two.
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0: slow it down, Benson Boone. Star Mackay and the Wits Sundays. It won't be slow. It'll be quick, full of action coming up tonight. AFLW back in Mackay, Great Barrier Reef Arena, hosting again. I was on the ground last weekend for the cricket tournament. They're not playing on the ground, but just warming up. It is in such good condition. So jealous of the lawn. 7:15 tonight. GBRA, the Suns and Essendon. Tickets are $15. There's going to be some fireworks before the game too, which would be pretty cool if you're going along. Keep your mind on that if you've got pets and you live around the area. Zara Larsson's Midnight Sun soon, and INXS from the Kick album next. Heaps of variety on our Star More Music weekends.
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0: Flow Rider, Good Feelings, Star, Mackay and the Wits Sundays, Airlie Beach, Cannonvale. You've got us on 90.7. Beautiful weekend around Airlie Beach and the Wits Sundays. Maybe go to the lagoon to cool off. It's starting to warm up. High 20s for our top temperatures and nights. Just absolutely beautiful. You're going to have a barbecue in your backyard out on the balcony. It's just spectacular at the moment. Hey, on the way next on our More Music Weekends, Olivia Dean, Santana and Rob Thomas.
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0: Grinspoon. Great Aussie band. Phil Jamieson, part of the NRL Grand Final celebrations just the other day. Coming up next Saturday, we're live at Harvey Norman in Cannonvale, a big block party, chili eating competition going on too. There's a cool prize from Harvey Norman, a great barbecue smoker. You've got to enter that, star1019.com.au. Coming up after 8, Alex Warren on Star, Chili Peppers from the 90s, and Ed Sheeran as well. There's heaps of variety across our More Music weekends here on Star News Next. We go
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2: Good morning, Alana McIntyre here with the latest. Three men have been found guilty of killing Australian brothers Jake and Callum Robinson in Mexico. The men from Perth were killed during a surfing trip in Mexico's Baja California in 2024 during an attempted robbery alongside their American friend Carter Road. The Australians' parents flew from WA to be at the courthouse for the verdict. Donald Trump claims the price of diesel will be coming down in record numbers and fast. The US president says he's come to an agreement with Vladimir Putin to release diesel supplies into the global market. Meantime, Trump has criticised cities run by what he calls the radical left.
3: They're always dirty, you know. The sidewalks are disgusting. The streets are disgusting. They're just in bad shape. The doors going into stores are dirty. Everything's dirty. It smells.
2: His comments come a day after ICE officers shot and wounded a man in a car with a five-year-old child in New York City. The mayor has demanded ICE agents get out. A massive 7.6 magnitude earthquake has hit Panama, prompting tsunami warnings for neighbouring countries. Colombia, Costa Rica, Chile and Mexico have been issued warnings. There is no tsunami threat here. A man's been charged after hanging the Palestinian flag from a pedestrian bridge at the site of the deadly terror attack at Bondi Beach. Homicide Squad detectives in Victoria are investigating the death of a person at a unit block in Carlton. And thunderstorms are moving over large parts of New South Wales and Queensland.
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2: Sport. At Mount Panorama, ahead of today's top 10 shootout, Zach Bates from Canberra has set the fastest lap time at Bathurst in the current era of supercars. The 22-year-old telling Seven he dedicated it to his mum.
4: Yeah, it was this time last year, about 10 days before Bathurst. We unfortunately lost my beautiful mum. I'd love to think that she's, riding up there with me.
2: And Australia are 6 for 187 in South Africa after day one of the opening test. Bad light ending play early on.
5: G'day, Mackay. Sam from Harvey Norman here. Still rocking that old phone with a battery that gives up faster than you on a Monday morning? Time for an upgrade at Harvey Norman Mackay. 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
6: Star weather.
7: Only a slight chance of a shower around Mackay and the Wit Sundays today. 28 degrees on the coast, Mackay and Early Beach. Inland out to the Highlands and Coalfields up to 34. Pretty good on the waters too, just 10 knots, seas below half a metre. Tomorrow mostly sunny, slight chance of a shower, high 20s up to mid 30s. And Monday, chance of a shower or two.
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0: 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The 2000s keep asking, are we there yet? 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

0: Ed Sheeran. We've got heaps of variety on our Star More Music Weekends. It's Scotty here. Calvin Harris coming up. Michelle Branch and the Bangles from the 80s. Now, tomorrow morning, BMACQ Rescue are doing their annual Family Fun Day. 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Take your kids along. Now, hopefully there's no emergency call out. 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

0: 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Maybe win yourself $1,000. Instagram's back, thanks to Carol Training Services. After 8 o'clock, if you love your trivia, your TV game shows, $1,000, 5 questions, 30 seconds. That's all you have to nail for your chance to score the money coming up on Monday. Jagged Edge on the way, Taylor Swift as well at Star. We go
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0: Mackay in the Wit Sundays. Northview State School got their school fair, the Savvy, from 5 o'clock, celebrating 40 years. Lots of food, drinks, rides for the little ones as well. That goes until about 9 o'clock tonight. Coming up after our 9 o'clock news update, Miles Smith. Drive safe, G-Flip as well. And there's the Glass Animals. 9 o'clock news, sport, and all your weekend weather details on the way next here at Star.
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3: Hi there, Alana McIntyre here with the latest. Donald Trump says diesel prices will be coming down in record numbers and fast. The US president claims he's held a highly successful discussion with Vladimir Putin that will allow Russia to immediately release diesel into the global market.
4: I think you heard about the oil deal with Russia. That is a big deal. That is massive amounts of oil coming into our country. And I want to thank President Putin, to be honest with you.
3: Three men have been found guilty of murdering Australian brothers Jake and Callum Robinson and their American friend Carter Rowe during a surfing trip in Mexico. The three men were shot dead during an attempted robbery in Baja, California back in 2024. The men's parents flew in from Perth and held hands as the verdict was delivered in Mexico. Several countries are still under tsunami warnings after a powerful 7.6 magnitude earthquake struck off the coast of Panama. There is no tsunami warning here and no reports of any major damage. A 53-year-old is due in court today after hanging the Palestinian flag from a pedestrian bridge at the site of the deadly terror attack at Bondi Beach. Police received complaints around 3 p.m. yesterday where the man allegedly was also performing offensive hand gestures. A man has been arrested at a railway station in Melbourne's southeast after a factory went up in flames, and the mansion in Sydney that housed Adele and also Justin Bieber during his tour down under has reportedly been sold. The property overlooking Balmoral Beach, changing hands for close to $30 million.
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3: Sport. The top 10 shootout will be held this afternoon at Mount Panorama. 22-year-old Zach Bates from Canberra setting the fastest lap time at Bathurst in the current era of supercars, dedicating the lap to his late mother. In cricket, day one of the opening test against South Africa had to be cut short due to bad light. Australia 6 for 187 at stumps. And as the Matildas prepare for the 2027 World Cup, our Aussie players have suffered a 4-2 defeat to Germany.
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7: Only a slight chance of a shower around Mackay in the Wit Sundays today. 28 degrees on the coast, Mackay and Early Beach. Inland, out to the Highlands and Coalfields, up to 34. Pretty good on the waters too, just 10 knots, seas below half a metre. Tomorrow, mostly sunny, slight chance of a shower, high 20s up to mid-30s. And Monday, chance of a shower or two.
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0: G-Flip, Star Mackay and the Wet Sundays. Last few days we've had forecasts of potential for showers and thunderstorms. We're really yet to see it eventuate around our region. Different story further south around Gladstone and Rocky. It'll happen at some point. And if you're new to the area and you're not sure what to do around here when we get storms, cyclones, tidal surges, which you might not hear about in other places around Australia, if you're in the Wet Sundays, you should go along to Coral Sea Marina after 10 o'clock. Go along and check out their Be Prepared Emergency Services Field Day. Coral Sea Marina, Airlie Beach. Have a chat with Wet Sunday Regional Council, the disaster management team. It's on now. Get the info. So if you're in the Wet Sundays and the weather turns bad, you know what to do. You don't go and freak out. Fine Young Cannibals coming up. Sam Smith, Kim Petras next here on Star.
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0: Ian Kerry Project, Star Mackay and the Wet Sundays. Heaps of variety across our More Music weekends here on Star. Coming up after 10, Gracie Abrams. Tonic as well. And Bernard Fanning, Powderfinger announced yesterday they're going on tour September next year. All the details are going to be released Monday morning at 6 o'clock. Let's hope there's a regional tour. Let's hope they're back in Mackay again, maybe at the showgrounds. Will they be with Silverchair again? I don't know. Did you go along to that the Sunsets Farewell Tour? That was absolutely epic. Let's hope we see Powderfinger back here September, October next year. 10 o'clock news update next.
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